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1: Oh snap! Oh snap! Oh snap! Oh snap! Oh snap! Oh snap! Oh snap! Oh snap! Oh snap! Oh snap! Oh snap! Oh snap! Oh snap! Oh snap! Oh snap! Oh snap! Oh snap! Oh snap! Oh snap! Oh snap! Oh snap! Oh snap! Oh snap! Oh snap! Oh snap! Oh snap! Oh snap! Oh snap! Oh snap! Oh snap! Oh snap! Oh snap! Oh snap! Oh snap! Oh snap! Oh snap! Oh snap! Oh snap! Oh snap! Oh snap! Oh snap! Oh snap! Oh snap! Oh snap! Oh snap! Oh snap! Oh snap! Oh snap! Oh snap! Oh snap! Oh snap! Oh snap! Oh snap! Oh snap! Oh snap! Oh snap! Oh snap! Oh snap! Oh snap! Oh snap! Oh snap! Oh snap! Oh snap!

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for the first time. Running on the red lights, the middle finger was a peace sign, yeah. We were sipping on emotions, smoking and inhaling every moment. It was reckless and we

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1: From the Sky News Centre at 2, detectives are continuing to question a man over the murder of former MP Anne Widdecombe. He was arrested 200 miles from her Dartmoor home. The 28-year-old was picked up in Rotherham on Saturday night, and police say they're not looking for anyone else. James Vaughan's Chief Constable of Devon and Cornwall Police.
2: The most important thing here, which is to catch a dangerous man and bring him to justice. And I reiterate the ongoing message and direction around speculation and how unhelpful and how that can hinder a major investigation of this nature.
1: At least 27 people have been killed in a fire that tore through a bar in Thailand's capital, Bangkok. Firefighters discovered people fleeing through the flame-engulfed front door. Two men have died after going into the sea to help two children in trouble at a beach near Hartlepool. Both kids are safe and were taken to hospital, but the men died a short time after being rescued by the RNLI. More than 2,700 people are estimated to have died during May and June's record heatwaves in England and Wales. Research by Imperial College London, the Met Office and the London School of Hygiene and Tropical Medicine blames climate change for more than two-fifths of those deaths. For a second year in a row, Jannik Sinner is the men's Wimbledon champion. He defended his title with a four-set victory against French Open winner Alexander Zverev on centre court. Sinner crashed out at Roland Garros in May, and he worked fast to put that disappointment behind him.
3: It was a tough one after Paris. By coming here, you know, I tried to put myself in the best possible position to be as competitive as possible, and definitely sacrificing a lot of my time and everything to be in this position.
1: And finally, Dogs Trust says owners often show love with treats and toys, but miss the less obvious stuff. It's launched a new guide with the RSPCA saying leads, training and setting boundaries are just as important. That's the latest. I'm Chris Milligan.
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4: 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I used to meet you down on Woods Creek Road. 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
1: 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I promise it's Swale. 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
1: From the Sky News Centre at 3, detectives have been given more time to question a 28-year-old man over the murder of former MP Ann Widdecombe. The 28-year-old was arrested in Rotherham on Saturday night. Officers say there's nothing to suggest the attack was politically motivated. Mel Stride, the Shadow Chancellor, has been remembering the former Conservative minister.
2: Somebody who was extremely forthright, very clear in what they believed. Not everybody agreed with her, but she knew where she stood. But she combined it with enormous energy, that twinkle in her eye, and a lot of personality.
1: At least 27 people have been killed in a fire at a pub in the East Thai capital, Bangkok. The blaze broke out at around midnight, and video shared by rescuers shows flames coming out of the front door as people tried to escape. The US says it's launched more strikes against Iran as both countries make conflicting claims about whether the Strait of Hormuz is open. Donald Trump insists it is, while Tehran says the vital shipping route is closed until further notice. More than £250 million is being spent on protecting Jewish communities in England and Wales after a spate of violent anti-Semitic attacks. The money will pay for over 500 extra officers, more patrols outside synagogues and schools, and plainclothes police trained to spot suspicious behaviour. Former England cricket captain Michael Atherton thinks Brendan McCullum was set up for failure as test coach. He's lost his job after 4 years but will remain in charge of England's white ball teams. Atherton says things changed for the worse when McCullum was responsible for all the teams.
3: It's kind of impossible now. The schedule is such that it's really difficult for one person to do it all. And I think things started to go wrong a little bit when Rob Key extended his remit. I thought he had it a perfect little role, really, in charge of the test team. Things had gone well.
1: Yannick Sinner says there's no better place to play tennis than Wimbledon after winning a second title. He beat Alexander Zverev in a tight final yesterday. That's the latest. I'm Chris Milligan.
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1: From the Sky News Centre at 4, detectives are continuing to question a man over the murder of former MP Anne Widdecombe. He was arrested 200 miles from her Dartmoor home. The 28-year-old was picked up in Rotherham on Saturday night, and police say they're not looking for anyone else. At least 27 people have been killed in a fire at a pub in the Thai capital, Bangkok. The blaze broke out at around midnight, and video shared by rescuers shows flames coming out of the front door as people tried to escape. Thailand's Prime Minister, Anutin Charnvirakul, has visited the scene and says the cause is being investigated.
2: There was blasting and everybody tried to flee themselves from the smoke and the flame. So many of them were not able to make their way out.
1: More than 2,700 people are estimated to have died during May and June's record heatwaves in England and Wales. Research by Imperial College London, the Met Office and the London School of Hygiene and Tropical Medicine blames climate change for more than two-fifths of those deaths. Dr. Claire Barnes is a co-author of the report.
3: If we don't do anything to slow the rate of warming and ultimately stop it, then at some point the number of people dying from heat stress in the summer will overtake the number of people that are dying during the winter months.
1: Two men have died after going into the sea to help two children in trouble at a beach near Hartlepool. Police were called at around 3:45 yesterday afternoon. A charity says it's inexcusable that women with incurable breast cancer are being denied a life-extending drug depending on where they live. Enhertu has been available in Scotland for more than 2 years, but not in England, Wales or Northern Ireland. And finally, FIFA's president Gianni Infantino says increasing the World Cup to 64 teams is something that will be examined. The current tournament is the biggest ever after the field was increased to 48. That's the latest. I'm Chris Milligan.
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will fade eventually. So if our time is running out, day after day, we'll make the mundane a masterpiece. Oh my, my, oh my, my love, I take one look at you, you're taking me out.

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1: From the Sky News Centre at 5, new research estimates as many as 2,700 people may have died in England and Wales this year due to the heatwaves in May and June. Scientists at Imperial College London say approximately 59% of deaths that occurred during the May heatwave are attributable to the additional heat generated by climate change. Dennis Fernando from campaign group Friends of the Earth says serious action's needed.
2: We want to see £1 billion per year for upgrades to cool buildings, prioritising areas in most need and including hospitals, care homes and nurseries. The scenario for 2050 could be that up to 10,000 people a year could potentially be dying as a result of heat waves.
1: Detectives are continuing to question a man over the murder of former MP Anne Widdecombe. He was arrested 200 miles from her Dartmoor home. The 28-year-old was picked up in Rotherham on Saturday night, and police say they're not looking for anyone else. James Vaughan, Chief Constable of Devon and Cornwall Police, has made an appeal for people not to speculate about the details of the case.
3: The most important thing here, which is to catch a dangerous man and bring him to justice. And I reiterate the ongoing message and direction around speculation and how unhelpful and how that can hinder a major investigation of this nature.
1: Thailand's Prime Minister has visited the scene of a pub fire in Bangkok that's killed at least 27 people. He says the cause is still being investigated, with several survivors taken to hospital. Two men have died after going into the sea to help two children in trouble at a beach near Hartlepool. Police were called at around 4:15 yesterday afternoon. Childline says it's expecting a spike in demand for support for body image issues and eating disorders. Last year, the helpline delivered more than 3,000 counselling sessions on the issue. And finally, in sport, for a second year in a row, Jannik Sinner is the men's Wimbledon champion. He defended his title with a four-set victory against Alexander Zverev. That's the latest. I'm Chris Millie.
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1: Imagine leaving work on a Friday afternoon. 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
1: From the Sky News Centre at 6. More than 2,700 people are estimated to have died during May and June's record heat waves in England and Wales. Researchers in London and the Met Office blame climate change for more than two-fifths of those deaths. The scientists warn heat waves are the most dangerous kind of extreme weather. Dr. Claire Barnes is a co-author of the report.
2: If we don't do anything to slow the rate of warming and ultimately stop it, then at some point the number of people dying from heat stress in the summer will overtake the number of people that are dying during the winter months.
1: A British woman has become the 13th person to die after a wildfire swept through southern Spain. The 93-year-old was among eight people taken to hospital following the blaze in the Andalusia region, four of them with serious injuries. At least 27 people have been killed in a fire at a bar in Thailand. Officials in Bangkok say emergency exits may have been blocked by beer crates and tables. Detectives have been given more time to question a 28-year-old man over the murder of former MP Anne Widdecombe. The 28-year-old was arrested in Rotherham on Saturday night. Officers are keeping an open mind about a motive, but say there's nothing to suggest the attack was politically motivated. They're not looking for anyone else. Shadow Chancellor Mel Stride has been remembering the former Conservative minister.
3: Somebody who was extremely forthright, very clear in what they believed. Not everybody agreed with her, but she knew where she stood. But she combined it with enormous energy, that twinkle in her eye, and a lot of personality.
1: The US says it's carried out a new wave of strikes against Iran, hitting dozens of targets at different locations. Central Command says the attacks are designed to deter Iran from targeting international ships in the Strait of Hormuz. And Jannik Sinner came from a set down to claim his second Wimbledon title. The world number one beat Alexander Zverev to pick up his fifth Grand Slam trophy. That's the latest. I'm Tanya Snuggs.
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5: 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Hello, campers. Good morning.

0: Good morning. Good morning.
1: Nothing could be grander than to be in Louisiana in the morning.
2: Enough already.
3: Oh, I'm sorry. I thought we were still going.
0: Good morning.
4: Good morning.
2: Hello.

0: There it is. Just gone 6:05 on a Monday morning, just to prove the fact that it is live here at the studio this morning. My thanks to everybody for covering last week, even if they only did part of the week and they said they were going to do. Bless their little cotton socks. I know it's hard being in a studio every morning for six, isn't it?
1: No.

I have to admit, I was looking around at something this morning, and this was all to do with the World Cup. You know, they've been having these hydration breaks each half after 25 minutes. So the English Football League have come up in response to that. And during the winter, after 25 minutes, it seems we're going to have a tea break.

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1: And I've been talking to Henry at Plate 38, who's announced there's going to be a bottomless brunch coming up on the 18th of the month. £35, 90 minutes bottomless, which includes one brunch dish and bottomless either wine, beer, prosecco or cocktail. That sounds good to me. They've also got live entertainment for the event, and guests can arrive any time between 12 o'clock and 1 o'clock, and the event will run until 5 in the afternoon. Sounds good? That's at Plate 38 on the 18th of July.

So it's Monday morning here at BRFM, live and dangerous here at the studio, 20 past six in the morning, as it is every single morning with us anyway. We have had the most amazing last few days, and I hope you have as well. If you've had a birthday over the last few days or a celebration or anything like that, let us know about it. Come on, let's all continue the party is what we're all saying, I think. That's the general idea. And if it is your birthday, either today or over the last few days, you can have this one on us. You can all sing along quite merrily. It's Stevie.

So back to the World Cup. It seems that plans are being drawn up for a 64-team Men's World Cup. They're set to be assessed after this particular tournament, with FIFA boss Gianni Infantino says he needs to have the event to be for the whole wide world. How many teams? 64? It was boring enough trying to get 48 odds. Anyway, enough of this foolhardiness. You don't want to hear about 64 teams in a World Cup. All you want to know is about those four teams that are left now.

loving this. Text us 7021. Who we do know. Go on, you can tell them. It's who? It's Colin the Trucker. Right. He's sitting there over in the corner quietly. No microphone. It's like, it's fine. Absolutely. I haven't heard anything from him for the last week and a half, to be fair. He's hiding. He's hiding. He's been all confused over the last week and a half. He's had to go to places at the wrong times. I think he was having breakfast at 6 o'clock rather than coming up here. And then at 9 o'clock, he was everywhere. So in certain times and certain places, evidently, he went back twice just to make sure he got there at the right time of day once. Anyway, Colin the Trucker is away in Crete for the next week, which basically means he's 2 hours in front on the time. Does that mean he gets the result of the England game 2 hours before us? It's just a thought. I mean, the keg picks off at midnight on Wednesday. He's a lucky Colin. There's no way I could manage it. Honestly, I couldn't do it. Even when the game was due to kick off at 10 o'clock in the evening. Duh. I was in bed by nine. Sleeping all the way through the England game. Mind you, having said that, at 3 in the morning when everybody was coming out of the pub, they walked past the house, woke

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I'm not going to worry about the rest of the sport headlines this morning. None of them are good. I've got a feel for Lewis Capaldi this morning. Lewis Capaldi, the singer, broke down at his Hyde Park gig over the weekend and said he wasn't sure if it would be possible for him to perform again after he'd been diagnosed with Tourette's. No, Chuckles, don't say a word. Not a word. Simple as that. And who was it that was asking for this?

It was a number one single back in 1970 for Smokey Robinson and the Miracles and the Tears of a Clown. And talking of number ones, something you probably haven't realised. Sam Fender and Olivia Dean's Rein Me In has made history by becoming the longest running British number one single of all time. Are you like me and being one of those people that doesn't really do much in the line of modern music? Have you ever heard it? I don't know. I haven't either. We'll take a look at this particular track. And then we'll take a look at the travel on the roads. And don't forget the rails.

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2: Still got those lights going on at the bottom of Barton Hill Drive as they have been for, well, quite a while now, to be perfectly honest. Quite annoying as well because they're on an awkward bend. Anyway, other than that, the rest of the island's moving along quite merrily so far this morning. Got to say the same pretty much for Sittingbourne as well. No real problems to report there. A249 northbound clear, southbound pretty much clear to the bottom of Detling Hill all the way down to the M20 at 7. That's looking good this morning, I must admit. Maybe someone's changed things while we've been away. It's all looking good on Bluebell Hill as well. No problems there. In fact, everything's looking fine until you get to the M25 around the Dartford Tunnels. 10 to 15 minutes through there. It's pretty heavy anti-clockwise at the moment and also quite heavy on the M26, literally westbound at the M25 Junction 5. There we go. That's pretty much about it at the moment. We've turned our attention to the railways and the buses, which are all to time at the moment. There are no problems at all. Oh, if only it'll stay like that.
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been very remiss of me this morning. I haven't made a mention to everyone who covered for me last week. And thanks to Mo for Monday, Ian James and Foster for Tuesday, and Peter Finch for various bits of Wednesday, Thursday and Friday. That's very kind of you all. He's having a very well-earned lay-in this morning, I can assure you. We're heading up towards news time after Mike and the Mechanics. It's a bit of Motown from Marvin and Kim.

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1: From the Sky News Centre at 7. More than 2,700 people are thought to have died because of May and June's record heat waves in England and Wales. Researchers say the hot weather can lead to heat exhaustion, stress on the heart and a worsening of lung conditions. Dennis Fernando from Friends of the Earth says serious action is needed.
2: We want to see £1 billion per year for upgrades to cool buildings, prioritising areas in most need and including hospitals, care homes and nurseries. The scenario for 2050 could be that up to 10,000 people a year could potentially be dying as a result of heat waves.
1: A huge fire has torn through a pub in Bangkok, killing at least 27 people and injuring dozens of others. Initial assessments in Thailand suggest the blaze was likely caused by a short circuit in an air conditioner in the ceiling. Officials say emergency exits may have been blocked by tables and crates of beer too. Jar was there with her friend who didn't make it.
3: I thought I was going to die for sure. As I ran, I fell down. I got back up and kept running, but I fell down again. People started climbing over me, but my friend pulled me up.
1: Teenagers in England heading to university this autumn are being urged to get a meningitis B vaccine after an outbreak in Kent left two people dead. Bookings at pharmacies open from today for Year 13 pupils aged 17 and 18. Police say there's nothing to suggest former MP Anne Widdecombe's death was politically motivated. Detectives have been given more time to question a 28-year-old suspect arrested on suspicion of murder on Saturday night. Two men have died after going into the sea to help two children in trouble at a beach near Hartlepool. The children are safe, but the men were pronounced dead shortly after being brought out of the water by the RNLI. And Jannik Sinner has described Wimbledon as the most special of tennis tournaments after winning a second consecutive men's singles title following victory over Alexander Zverev. That's the latest. I'm Tanya Snuggs.
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5: There's a bit of patchy low cloud around to start the day, but this will soon burn back towards the eastern coasts, where it may stay cloudy for much of the day. Elsewhere, some good sunny spells developing, although the sunshine may turn a little bit hazy later in the day. 29 degrees were expected today. 29, yeah, it says so. And tonight, areas of low cloud will move westwards from the coast overnight, with perhaps some isolated light drizzle. But most areas, to be perfectly honest, are likely to remain dry. Overnight, we're down to 15 degrees. And high tide today in Sheerness, 5.4 metres in height, is 18 minutes past midday.
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underway, our number two this morning. Patio Dawes is back in the room this morning. He's had a little chat with Chuckles, and things are rosy in the garden, I could say. He's enjoying the football at the moment, although he did think it was a little bit painful. Lovely to hear Thomas Tuchel being blatantly honest about the England team the other day. If you don't up your game, you won't get through the semi. It's as simple as that. Well done, Thomas. Thank you for being so honest.

I see Brits are demanding greater recognition for teachers, as fresh research shows that nearly one in three acknowledge that they can't handle the role themselves. And seagulls are getting drunk by feasting on swarms of flying ants, disrupting traffic.

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2: And your update in association with Plate 38 in London Road, Sittingbourne, is as follows. Lights still continue along Barton Hill Drive. We know about them, don't we? They are causing delays in both directions as usual. Nothing else is causing problems at all though, which is great news indeed. Over to Sittingbourne, it's still running sweetly at the moment. If you're heading down to the M2 at Junction 5, little bit of a delay as you're going onto the slip road at the moment, which is standard for the time of day. If you're going down to the bottom of Detling Hill, the queue is literally around Detling Village at the moment as it heads down there to Junction 7 of the M20. All running sweetly into the centre of Maidstone at the moment, no problem there. Spot Lane in Bearstead is actually closed until the 23rd of the month. Try and avoid that one. It's much larger than it used to be. They've extended it and put a housing estate in there these days. Looking good if you're going up and down Bluebell Hill at the moment. The rest of the motorway networks all seem to be okay, other than the problems on the M25 and M26. So it's heavy around the Dartford tunnels at the moment. 10 to 15 minutes delay there. And also around the M25 at the junction of the M26. And it's going to take you about 15 minutes to get through there as well. Other than that, we're all running very sweetly at the moment, which is excellent news indeed. On the railways, just the one, the 7:40 Victoria service, currently 3 minutes late, due into Sittingbourne 7:43, and buses all to time at present. And of course, school buses will be abounding soon.
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2: And if you're over in Sittingbourne this coming Saturday the 18th of July, why not join in with their bottomless brunch over at Plate 38? They've got loads of room in the garden for it as well. £35 for 90 minutes bottomless, which includes one brunch dish and bottomless either wine, beer, prosecco or cocktails. There's also live entertainment for the event as well, which is great. You can arrive anytime between 12 and 1 and you go through until 5 o'clock in the afternoon. Sounds great.

It's 7:26 here at BRFM Breakfast. Of course, the return of Missing Words at 8:25. And of course, 7:33 this morning. Today we're going to take you to 1980. There you go. Should be fun. We'll look forward to that.

Oh, Pat Clark, eh? You can't help but feel good after a great 60 tune like that. And then again, you move it up in decade and you end up with quality like this as well. It's good stuff. 7:33 comes up after the ads next.

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6: 1 year, three songs and a whole host of memories. Yes, it is the 7:33. Today, taking you back to the chart of the 13th of July, 1980. All three in the same position as they were the previous week, which means at number three, the debut single from Stacey Ladislaw,

at this week's number three on the 13th of July 1980. Stacey Ladisaw's Jump to the Beat. And in the particular news around this time, July 1980, the Bowery Awards, the RNLI's Bowery Awards, recognised Cox and Charlie Bowery of the Sheerness Lifeboat for saving the Mi Amigo radio ship on the Long Shoal land, sands. There we go. That was all happening around this time in 1980. The Mi Amigo.

in the Wimbledon tennis final of July 1980, Bjorn Borg defeated John McEnroe in an iconic five-set men's single final of the championships, famously featuring a 34-point tiebreak in the fourth set. July the 19th to August the 3rd, Great Britain participated in the 22nd Summer Olympics in Moscow, finishing with 5 golds, 7 silvers and 9 bronze in the games. Those games were heavily boycotted by America and other nations. At number 2 this week, on its way up to next week's number 1, Odyssey. And at this week's number 1, the soundtrack was great, but the

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2: Other than the lights and roadworks on Barton Hill Drive, everything else looking very good around the island at the moment. To the mainland, and again, nice and clear all the way down the 249 to the M2, which is great. However, on the A2 going up through Newington, I'm afraid queuing traffic heading up the hill out towards Raynham and beyond. That is quite heavy. It's going to take you a good 15 minutes to get through that one, I'm afraid. Over in Sittingbourne, no real issues to report, just the usual delays coming down Fox Hill. And on the 249 southbound, heading down to the bottom of Detling Hill, queuing literally from the Detling turnoff all the way down to the M20 at Junction 7 there. Through into Maidstone, usual delays coming in through Willington Street along Ashford Road as well. And again, coming in from Sutton Road, Loose Road, where they both join, literally the old pub there. Going through into the centre of Maidstone, not looking too bad. Bluebell Hill's fine at the bottom and in the middle. At the top end, going round Waterslade Woods, the usual delays coming in for the time of day, which is only to be expected. Traffic still heavier than normal on the M25 at the moment around the Dartford Tunnel for 1A all the way through to Swanscombe. Congestion is back to the A2 at Darrenth, which is quite heavy indeed this morning. Earlier problems also on the M25, not looking too good, I'm afraid. Delays there around the M26 at the junction there, and delays are also cleared around the Dartford Tunnels, which is excellent news indeed. Also, heading in towards public transport, just the 8:13 Victoria service, 6 minutes late into Sittingbourne, and the 8:18 St Pancras is 4 minutes late, due in at 8:22.
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Every time I hear Red Shoes, I now think of Toto and Dorothy and, you know, The Wizard of Oz. And no, I wasn't going to be obvious and play a Toto tune. However, I will get up to news time with this one from Whitney.

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1: From the Sky News Centre at 8, Sam Neill, best known for starring in Jurassic Park and Peaky Blinders, has died at the age of 78. His family say he passed away surrounded by loved ones in Sydney, but that his death was sudden and unexpected. The New Zealand actor had been diagnosed with blood cancer 4 years ago, but recently got the all clear. Speaking in 2023, he said he was grateful for the global support.
2: What was slightly annoying was that the story was sort of cancer. And really, the other half of the story is remission. It was very warming and surprising to get so many lovely messages of support and so on from all around the world.
1: It's claimed more than 2,700 people may have died in England and Wales because of the heat waves in May and June. Researchers in London and the Met Office say almost 60% of deaths during those months could be down to extreme heat. The Spanish Prime Minister is due to visit an area of southern Spain today where 13 people have died in wildfires, including a 93-year-old British woman. Penny Howe, who lives in Andalusia, says people didn't know what to do when the blaze broke out last Thursday.
3: Your instinct is to run.
4: Yeah.
3: And you're told to evacuate. The police were telling us you've got to evacuate, and that's what they were doing. And some of those people, maybe if they'd have stayed put, they would be alive today.
1: At least 27 people have been killed in a fire at a bar in Thailand. Officials in Bangkok say emergency exits may have been blocked by beer crates and tables. Police say they're keeping an open mind about the motive behind the suspected murder of Anne Widdecombe after the arrest of a man in South Yorkshire. The 28-year-old remains in custody after being detained in Rotherham on Saturday. And England are back in training at their Kansas City base ahead of flying to Atlanta for their World Cup semi-final on Wednesday night. They'll take on Argentina. That's the latest. I'm Tyler Sun.
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5: In the local news, plans are being submitted to turn the Neptune Sports Lounge in the Chinese into offices. The proposals for 13 Neptune Terrace are aimed at converting the property into 5 small offices. The changes will also add windows, bins and cycle storage. Neptune Sports Lounge has since moved to Beachfields.
6: Gary Ratcliffe has been chosen to oversee the project to spend £20 million. From the Sheffield East Pride in Place Fund, Gary is well known to the Islanders after his appearance on BBC DIY SOS in 2016 with Nick Knowles. Mr Ratcliffe, after leaving school, became a teacher. He now works full-time at Curley's Farm. The government fund of £20 million will be used over the next decade to improve the lives of Islanders living in Laysdown, Eastchurch and Walden Bay.
5: And finally, police have arrested a 16-year-old girl for allegedly assaulting 3 officers. The unnamed girl was accused of threats to kill and attacking emergency staff. After being released on bail, she was arrested again for assaulting 3 police officers. The 16-year-old remains in custody. This is the latest from BRFM. I'm Charlie.
6: And I'm Kane.
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8: Patchy low cloud around to start the day, but this will soon burn back towards the eastern coast where it may be staying cloudy for much of the day. However, elsewhere, good sunny spells developing, although the sunshine may even turn hazy later in the day. 29 degrees is the expected high around Sheppey and Swale, and for tonight, areas of low cloud will move westwards from the coast overnight, perhaps with some isolated light drizzle. However, again, most areas will remain largely dry. Overnight lows 15 degrees. And for Tuesday, another cloudy start, but similar to Monday, the cloud will burn back towards the coast to leave plenty of sunny spells for the remainder of the day. Tomorrow's high is expected to be 31 degrees. High tide in Sheerness today, 18 minutes past midday, 5.4 metres in height.
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4: John Sisson's in the morning.
9: I'm old and I'm not happy. 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
4: Day release from the care home has never felt so good.

Now, without trying to get political about anything, did you notice in the World Cup, after the France versus Morocco game, we saw some really ugly scenes of violence from the Moroccan supporters and others in countries all over Europe because the Moroccans lost the game against the French? Disgusting scenes. Absolutely appalling. However, the boots on the other foot, after the Norwegian defeat by Britain, or England, I should say, this comment out from the ambassador of Norway says, congratulations to England. Oh, you notice there was no rioting either after the Norwegian defeat to England. Nothing at all. Just everybody dispersed and away they went. So, from the Norwegian ambassador, congratulations to England. Wishing you and all your amazing fans all the best in the semi-finals. Our World Cup journey ends here, but respect remains. Vikings and Saxons share a long history, and in many ways we're a family. As I promised, if Norway fell this evening, I'd proudly stand behind England for the remainder of the tournament. Bring the World Cup home for the sons of Vikings and Saxons. On behalf of Norwegians, good luck, cousins. Come on, England. That demands respect. Really does. Absolutely demands respect. And thank you, Norway. And by the way, can our tree be just a couple of feet higher this year, please, at Christmas?

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2: And on the road situation at the moment, the island seems to be running very nicely, with apart from those lights and roadworks at Barton Hill Drive, which are causing problems during peak periods. Also, as you're heading over to Sittingbourne from Key Street roundabout into town, literally getting through to Chalkwell Road, pretty much by the billet. It's fairly heavy around there at the moment. And then also, literally, as you're coming in from Crown Key Lane and St Michael's Road, usual delays are appearing. Batchard's fairly heavy, literally from Pantany Lane all the way down Fox Hill and then through in towards Snips Hill. And on the 249, we are running very well all the way down towards the bottom end of Detling Hill at the moment, with the queue around the Detling turnoff, as it has been pretty much all morning, in fairness. Looking good as you're going in towards the county town, with just the A26 being fairly heavy there along London Road, coming out towards Tunbridge, and then along also as you're coming in through from Sutton Road around the Hale Road, and then through into the centre of town around Fairmeadow. Bluebell, well, that's not too bad, other than coming in through from the Running Horse roundabout. Then it's clearing all the way to the top end. Again, just a little bit of a delay as you're coming off of Waterslade Woods. That's not looking bad, really, in comparison to normal. It's heavier than normal, talking of which, on the M25 at the moment around the Dartford Tunnels, all the way through to the M20 at Junction 3. That's the Swanley Interchange. Keep an eye on everything else that's going on. It's all happening at the moment. Well, nothing too major, to be fair. On the motorways networks, you've got queuing traffic there. Stop start around Junction 5. That's the M26 with a 15-minute delay there. And also on the Wainscott Bypass going out the other side around the Four Elms on the A228. Again, 15 minutes to get through there. That's it.
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2: And talking of Plate 38, as we mentioned, this coming Saturday, the 18th of July, they're having a bottomless brunch, and the weather's looking good for it as well. £35 for 90 minutes bottomless, which includes one dish from the brunch and bottomless either wine, beer, prosecco or cocktails. Should be good. They also have some live entertainment lined up for the event as well. You can arrive any time between 12 and 1 in the afternoon, and the event runs until 5 p.m.
4: Watch

intriguing with What's New Pussycat. So there we were, trotting around various places in Kent and Sussex over the last few days while we were away. And in one of the farms, well, not a farm shop, but one of the charity shops that was around there, I found a really good quality copy of the What's New Pussycat soundtrack. So I brought it home with me. And do you know what? It was only a quid. Oh, okay. So I've got the whole soundtrack. I might just treat you to a couple of tracks off it during the week. I'm just about to transfer it today from vinyl to digital. And then I can play it in the studio. Sounds good to me.

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0: To be fair, though, if I had have been born 40 years earlier, I'd probably have been very dead a long time ago, in fairness. It is time for Missing Words. How many words have we got this morning?
2: Three this morning.
0: Three missing words for you. Let's see if we can do it.

0: That's frightening that is 32 years old already. That really is. We're in the middle of playing Missing Words. Few of you are doing very, very well indeed. A couple of you are not doing so well. Terrain and Penny, first and second words need to be replaced, please. Let's have a little look and see who else we're going through. Larry, yes. Larry, who's down on the Cornish Riviera at the moment. Again, your first and second words need to have another go. Let's see if we can just play it again for you, and that way you can hopefully come up with the first two correct words.
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1: Here we go again. Three missing words for you. Thank you, Larry. You're correct now.

My thanks to Dan Toomey, who's updated me. Very kind of him to do this. Skockles Road is closed. No entry from Back Lane at the moment. So Skockles is closed from Back Lane. I had to be very careful how I said that then. Evidently, they are repairing the bumpy bit at the top of it, which is great. Thank you, Dan. Appreciate this morning. Well done to Pete in Halfway, who's currently in Bratislava. That's what we like to hear. Yeah, I mean, to be honest, I was in between Dover and Deal, and I couldn't get BRFM at all because I was in an area with no radio signal. I've been subjected to BBC Radio Kent. It's terrible. Right? Absolutely terrible. Well, honestly, no. It's okay if you're trying to appeal to a certain audience, like ones who have no hearing. also the fact they then start playing dance music in the middle of a midday show. Didn't work for me. Even the wife turned around and went, shit, you're better than me. Oh, did I just say a rude word? Sorry, my apologies. There you go, three missing words.

0: Terry and Ross, quite happy. And Terry's got an affinity. I mentioned the Mi Amigo earlier on, bearing in mind that it was, you know, Charlie Berry and the Sheerness Lifeboat at the time that went out and rescued the Mi Amigo. It was very, very sad to hear about the Mi Amigo. And in fact, the Mi Amigo's mast used to be fairly local to us, didn't it?
1: No, that was Lasers.
0: Well, yeah, but shh, don't mention that one. Because that fell over eventually. But yeah, Terry used to work on the Mi Amigo years and years ago. Bless his little cottons. And
2: Terry sacked me once.
0: Terry sacked you once?
2: Yeah, ask him.
0: Terry, why only once? That's what I want to know. Why only once? Exactly. Back in the day. Anyway,

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2: Multifunctional swear words is a conversation that's going on in the studio at the moment. Anyway, right, those of you that are thinking to yourselves, I can go down Scockles Road. No, you can't. I've just mentioned it, and I'll mention it again, that the top end of Scockles Road is closed coming from Back Lane in Minster because they're actually sorting out the road surface of the bumpy bit at the top. It's closed. Do not try and go down there. Just carry on through into Minster Road. That's the simple way around it. You can go over Barton Hill Drive. There we go. Talking of Barton Hill Drive, there are lights and roadworks at the bottom end of it. We all know about them. We've all been caught in them. It's bound to happen again. The rest of the island, not looking too bad, other than a little bit of a delay around Millennium Way near to the railway station at the moment. And also at the bottom end of Scockers Road, just for good measure, a little bit of traffic around there at present. Through to the mainland. And again, it's still heavy from Batchard all the way through to Snips Hill and out towards St Michael's Road. Coming in down towards Key Street roundabout from Keycoal Hill is also congested at the moment. 249, well, that's looking very good indeed until you get to the bottom end of the hill all the way down just before Junction 7 of the M20. It's about a 3 to 4 minute delay. It's nothing much at all at the moment. And getting into the county town is not looking too bad. However, coming out of London Road, going out towards Tunbridge Road, I'm afraid that's fairly heavy at the moment as well, through Maidstone. Bluebell Hill, all good at the bottom. Top end's getting a little bit heavy again, but apart from that, everything else is looking fine around there. M25, heavier than normal around the Dartford Tunnel, with congestion back to the Swanley Interchange at Junction 3 of the M20. It's 25 minutes to get through there, so that is pretty heavy around it this morning, just to keep you in mind. Still back to normal around Frinsbury and out that way towards Wayne.

Scotland beyond. It's all running very nicely. And any other problems around the Dartford Crossings and Sevenoaks, they are all clearing now, which is absolutely great. Literally just the one train to worry about, the 8:44 Victoria service, 13 minutes late, due into Sittingbourne at 8:57. Fairly heavy. Should we do our final play of Missing Words? There are three of them this morning.

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0: need to double check this. Can you remember what you need to do now?
1: No, I need full retraining after having this time off.
0: That doesn't surprise me in the slightest, in fairness. I mean, it really doesn't surprise me. So, let me explain. This is missing words. What you have to do, flawlessly. See the link there with the last track.
2: Can I point out a training in the initial training you had previously didn't work? So why is the new
0: That's true,
2: work?
0: Yeah. It's a very good point.
1: Well, it's not. Off you go. Bye-bye. Go and finish your coffee. Right. Thank you very much.
0: Meanwhile...
1: Back at the ranch.
0: Back at the ranch, indeed. Chuckles, you were about to do some answers for missing words. You're shouting now, aren't you? Go on.
1: The three missing words this morning. Yes, you're my were the three missing words.
0: Thank you.
1: So first in was Steve the Bus. Kim from Pattaya, nice to hear from you this morning. Dan in Queenborough, the paymaster. The hot pot. Oh,
0: the paws.
1: Andy Whitstable, the witch. Terry and Roz in Minster today. Carol and Pete, they're in Minster as well. Carol C. Mike and Amanda, Larry, Chrissy Carquest, Pete from Halfway, who's actually in Bratislava, actually, today.
0: Can you remember which country Bratislava's in?
1: Not a clue.
0: Yeah, I knew you
1: I'll
0: wouldn't.
1: Ask Google Maps.
0: Okay. Carry on.
1: Rex, Gavlar, who's in the Lake District.
0: He is.
1: They're all travelling today.
0: They're all out and about on their hollybobs.
1: Yeah, Pete Finch.
0: He's not.
1: A bit of a clever mug he got on the list.
0: He did.
1: Paul the Beaver Leader. Anvil in Minster.
0: How do you lead a beaver?
1: I'll tell you off air, all right?
2: Let's do that one off air, shall we?
1: And good morning good morning to the ladies in the restaurant at Minster Hospital.
0: Well
1: I'll
0: done.
1: Be up for lunch later.
0: Okay, that's nice and simple. So those words were, yes you're my. Absolutely the case. Pete Finch was wondering whether I was going to be leaving

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1: From the Sky News Centre at 9. It's thought more than 2,700 people may have died from heat-related causes in England and Wales this year. The Met Office is among researchers who've made the estimate following the hot weather in May and June. Our health correspondent Ashish Joshi says we need to get used to extreme temperatures.
2: Summers are set to get hotter, longer. The deaths are set to rise. And according to the experts, extreme heat is the most dangerous kind of extreme weather. So the warning is we need to prepare. We need to prepare our infrastructure, our hospitals, and looking after the most vulnerable.
1: Meanwhile, there's a warning. Parts of the UK are at exceptional risk of wildfires. It comes as 13 people have died in Spain, including a 93-year-old British woman, when flames tore through thousands of acres. John Upton, who lives in the Andalusia region, says the fires spread quickly.
3: This has gone through in, I would say, 4 hours. It went from us getting evacuated here, where it was over the back of the house there, to being, I was at the bar, thought, well, I can go to the bar, let everything die down, and then, boom, it was through. It was in front of the bar.
1: More than 20 people are still in a critical condition in Bangkok after a huge fire at a pub there killed at least 27 people. Many of the victims were found in the bathrooms at the back of the venue after struggling to escape. Jurassic Park star Sam Neill has died, aged 78. His family say his death was sudden and unexpected, having recently been given the all-clear from cancer. Teenagers in England heading to university this autumn are being urged to get a meningitis B vaccine after an outbreak in Kent left two people dead. Bookings at pharmacies open from today for Year 13 pupils aged 17 and 18. And England fullback Reece James says the squad is ready to take on Argentina for a place in the World Cup final. They face the three-time champions in the semis on Wednesday night. That's the latest. I'm Tanya Snuggs.
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5: Oh yeah, weather. Patchy low cloud around to start the day, but it's soon burning back towards this eastern coast where it may stay cloudy. Elsewhere, some good sunny spells. Very breezy around these parts. Things are whipping around unpleasantly. Sunshine may turn hazy later. Maximum temperature 29 degrees. Really? It's 19 degrees Celsius at the moment. Your high tide is at 12.18 today at a height of 5.4 metres.
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6: 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Rolling back the years with the Seaside Pub Minster. What's the year?

0: Martino and Spanish Eyes. Good morning, good morning. Thanks to John and Barry for this morning. Well, nice to have them back. Up to a point. Robin Seabreeze. Oh, there's always a trap set now and again. You fell for it. Karen W, Alan Tracy, AJ in Minster and Kim in Patia. Well done to you.
1: Eyes will wait for me.
0: Queen Elizabeth II opens the replacement London Bridge. Women are admitted to the Stock Exchange for the first time. And British Leyland launches brand new car, the Austin Allegro. No, I think I was right in the first place. The witch, you need to get another go. You need another go. You're not quite there yet.

there's not many bands that would have a drum solo in as part of the song. One under Ian G, Andy and Bayview, Frosty, Andy and Whitstable. Digger Dave and Bert, You Need to Guess Again. Edgar Winter Group and Frankenstein. Oh, here we go.

0: Oh, I do love that. Mike and Amanda rolls up the lane. Rob, the caravan boys. Kelly, who's up for a week. Oh, good grief. Carol with an E. And Cheryl. Got it, says Angry. No year, nothing.
1: 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What's the year?
0: Yeah, that's the big question this morning. What is that year? Let's help you with that, those of you who haven't got it, but well done those who have. We go into the top 20 and have a little rummage. We'll play a few songs from the top 20 on this day and this week. At number 20, Ty Yellow Ribbon, Dawn featuring Tony Orlando, is down four places, a former number one. Down 8 places to 19, T-Rex and the Groover. Brand new entry at 18, the Osmoroids and Going Home. Down two at 17, Linda Lewis, Rock-a-Doodle-Doo. Yeah. And up one at 16, Perry Como and I Love You So. Down two at 15, Geordie, Can You Do It? Of course, Geordie's lead singer later went on to AC/DC. Up 13 to 14, Step by Step, Joe Simon. And last week at 23, up to 10 places this week, Randy. That's just Randy.

0: Blue Mink and Randy. Millie Molly, Chrissy, the barber, has got it. Kim in Sittingbourne and camper van Kev, who's not here. What's going on, Kev? Keep those answers coming in.
1: The hits, the headlines, the mid-morning rewind with the Seaside Pub. What's the year?
0: Up two places to 12, Mott the Hoople, Honolulu Boogie, Non-Mover at 11, Paul McCartney and Wings, and Live and Let Die. And at number 10, Non-Mover, Give Me Love, Give Me Peace on Earth, George Harrison. 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

0: Steve the Bus, Jeremy, Digger Dave and Bert, D, Stan and Bet and Chrissy, CarQuest have all got the year right. Lorraine and Chris, well done. And Carol and Pete from Minster, good work.
1: The hits, the headlines, the mid-morning rewind with the Seaside Pub. What's the year?
0: Let's have a little stroll towards the number one. At number eight, down three, Fleetwood Mac, Albatross. Anyone know what flavour it was? Number seven, up two, Take Me to the Mardi Gras, Paul Simon. Former number one drops from three to six, 10cc, Rubber Bullets. Up two to five, Born to Be With You, Dave Edmonds. And up two to four, Hot Shots, Snoopy versus the Red Baron. Up one place to number three, David Bowie and Life on Mars. And at number two, Peters and Lee, Welcome Home. Number one,

forget how good they were at number one on this day in the year. We're looking at Slade, Squeeze Me, Please Me. Carol and Pete in Minster, Tweety Pie, Tony and Paula and Perry have all got the year right. You could be winning that Carvery for two from the Seaside Pub in Minster if you can guess the year. You get five chances this week. This is the first one. More chances tomorrow with Dan, Andy down the lane. Well done.

0: Dan in Queenborough's got it. Ray in Bayview. Well done to all of you. You got the year right. Bungalow, no. Sorry, mate. Wrong year.
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0: Not too bad around the island. Traffic's moving fine. And on the A249, A2, Keycole Hill, very slow in both directions. The M2 is looking good. On the trains, no delays to report. You are now up to date with the travel.
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0: level. Did I mention Tractor Man had got the year right? Did I? I think I did.
1: The hits, the headlines, the mid-morning rewind with the Seaside Pub. What's the year?
0: That's the big question. Brand new films in this year: Serpico, Live and Let Die, Paper Moon, Last Tango in Paris, Magnum Force, The Way We Were, Papillon, American Graffiti, still one of my favourites, The Sting and The Exorcist. Surely that helps. Or maybe this: Ike and Tina Turner. Had it on my 20KTEL 20 Power Hits album compilation. What an album that was. The next four tracks are on that album. That was good Christmas, that. A good Christmas.

0: Angry says you haven't included me in your list of winners. Try to keep up. Angry, you haven't given me the answer. You just told me you got it. You haven't told me the year. Mike and Seabreeze, you need to guess again. Morning, though. Anvil, well done. Christine, you need to guess again. Halfway Paul, Boom and Bust, you need to guess again. Chris from Seabreeze, have another go. Jan, not the cabbie's got it, though.
1: The hits, the headlines, the mid-morning rewind with the Seaside Pub. What's the year?
0: Big question that is this morning. Brand new on BBC One. Whatever happened to the likely lads, the Wombles? Some mothers do have them. That's life. We are the champions. Warship. I love Warship. Last of the summer one is still going, isn't it? BBC Two, MASH made its debut in this year. And on ITV, the Pipkins. Streets of San Francisco, The Tomorrow People, Man About the House, Kung Fu. Ah, Grasshopper. Those are the TV shows, but what is that year?

Part of the Union, the Straubs, the Bungalow Boys got it. Michael and Seabreeze, who got his Omen and Exorcist mixed up, has got it now. Christine's got it. Chris from Seabreeze has got it as well. Angry says, you really are very picky over small details. The fact that I know it's early part of the decade should be good enough. No, I need a precise year from you. Thank you.

0: Free Electric Band, Albert Hammond. Gallon of petrol was 39p. A bottle of whiskey from Hague's or the Co-op was £2.45. A Watney's Party 7, we're doing the important stuff, 78p.
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Eurovision Song Contest entry in this year. It came second, I believe. So Steve Pilchard and power to all our friends. Liverpool and Celtic are both crowned champions of England and Scotland. At Wembley, there's a shock as Dirty Leeds are humbled by Sunderland in the FA Cup final. Ian Porterfield scores the only goal of the game, and Jim Montgomery makes a wonder save to keep Sunderland ahead. It's your last chance, 07 510 984 001. And if we're doing this year, there's no way we can't play this one. Angry says, is it grilled heron at the Calvary? No, it's beaver this week.

0: the Sweden blockbuster, a penultimate song for this morning.
1: The hits, the headlines, the mid-morning rewind with the Seaside Pub. What's the year?
0: Have you made it onto my special list? That's the question this morning. Kim and Patty has. Alan Tracy and AJ and Karen W. Well done, all you guys. Morning to the Witch. Got on Google early doors and got it right. Ian G, Andy in Bayview, Frosty and Andy in Whitstable. Morning to all of you. Well done. Micus Cabas and Amanda, they got it right. Rolls up the lane. Rob of the Caravan Boys. Good morning, Rob. Kelly down there in Somerset. All right, my flower. She's with us from Friday for a week. Let's get that bridge closed now, shall we? Carol with an E and Cheryl, well done. Millie Molly, good work. Chrissy in the Barbers. Kim in Sittingbourne. Campervan Kev. Kev, Steve the Bus, Jeremy, Digger Dave, and Bert. Dee, Stan and Bet, and Chrissy Carquest all got it right. Lorraine and Chris, Carol and Pete, Sweetie Pie, Tony and Paula, Perry, Andy down the lane, Ray in Bayview, Dan in Queenborough, the Tractor Man, the Bungalow Boys got Google working well this morning, good man, Anvil, Jen, not the cabbie, Mike at Seabreeze, Chris at Seabreeze, good morning to Crouchy. We need to do breakfast soon, fella. Angry got there in the end. Nanny in Millwall, Pete in Minster. And Graham of the GB gang, well done, all of you. You've all got the year right. You'll all be in the draw for Friday. Another rewind tomorrow with Dan. The year we were looking for was 1973. Here's Lou Reed, and he's taking a walk down in Queenborough. Sorry, on the wild side. One of the two. One of them.

Everybody had to pay and pay. A hustle here and a hustle there. New York City is the place where they said, hey, babe, take a walk.

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1: From the Sky News Centre at 10. The heat waves in May and June led to 2,700 deaths across England and Wales. That's according to experts, who warn excess heat is now the most dangerous form of extreme weather facing the planet. The Home Secretary is expected to set out changes to the law later in order to deport Rochdale grooming gang leader Shabir Ahmed. The 73-year-old was released from prison this month after serving 14 years of a 22-year sentence for 30 child rape offences. Catherine Atkinson is the victims minister.
2: This government would like him not to be in this country, and they have been focused on exploring how to achieve that. If it needs legislative changes, if it needs that kind of change, then that is what people are focused on delivering.
1: A faulty air conditioning unit is thought to be the cause of a deadly fire at a bar in Thailand. 27 people have died and dozens more have been injured in Bangkok. Two men have died after going into the sea to help two children in trouble at a beach near Hartlepool. The children are safe, but the men were pronounced dead shortly after being brought out of the water. Sam Neill, best known for starring in Jurassic Park and Peaky Blinders, has died aged 78. His family say he passed away surrounded by loved ones in Sydney, but that his death was sudden and unexpected. He'd been diagnosed with blood cancer 4 years ago, but recently got the all clear. Speaking in 2023, he said he was grateful for the global support.
3: What was slightly annoying was that the story was sort of cancer, cancer, cancer, cancer. And really, the other half of the story is remission, remission, remission. It was very warming and surprising to get so many lovely messages of support and so on from all around the world.
1: And a quarter of us say we've forgotten to cancel a subscription we no longer use. Experts say it's easy to lose track of what you've signed up for and are urging people to regularly review their spending. That's the latest. I'm Tanya Snuggs.
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5: weather. Patchy low cloud around to start the day, but this soon burning back towards the eastern coast where it may stay cloudy for much of the day. Elsewhere, some good sunny spells developing, although sunshine may turn hazy later. It's 20 degrees at the moment. They're saying it could get to 29 degrees Celsius today. And your high tide is at 18 minutes past 12.
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Coming up 7 minutes past ten. Good morning. How are we? Monday the 13th of July. Pete here till 12. Bob Leroy's in at 12. Woody's in at 1. In this hour, we're talking about Meningitis Week, Awareness Week. That's coming up shortly. Going for gold as well. We'll do that and all. Plus you on the phones, 07510 984 001.

Dollar and Handheld in black and white. Good morning. Shall we? We got this. We got a chat about men's rights awareness coming up shortly. But before that, shall we do the bronze clue? Oh, it's history today. It's all history. The first question is fairly easy. Who in 1979 became Britain's first female Prime Minister? That's the bronze question. It's the easy, so that we can give Bungalow a chance. Who in 1979 became Britain's first female Prime Minister? 01705 874 22. That's your phone number. You can text 07510 984 001. Who in 1979 became Britain's first female Prime Minister? Let's be having you.

Genesis and Mama. Who in 1979 became Britain's first female Prime Minister? That's our bronze question for this morning's Going for Gold. Who became Britain's first female Prime Minister in 1979? Talking of 1979, Anita Ward and Ring My Bell.

board and ring my bell. All right, shall we move on? Yes. Okay, the bronze question. Who in 1979 became the first British female Prime Minister? That's your bronze question. Your silver question. What is the World War II Operation Chastise better known as? Ooh. What is the World War II Operation Chastise now better known as? 07510984001 on the text. What is the World War II Operation Chastise now known better? No, now better known as. This is an easy one. I find it easy, but yeah, you might not. What is the World War II Operation Chastise now better known as? If you think you know, give us a call. Drop us a text. Your glory.

Lots of good answers coming in, the correct answers as well. Operation Chastise in World War II. What's it better known as? Anvil. It's not D-Day. That was Overlord. With a few little bits, elements inside it, but yeah, on the whole. Oscar's mum, thanks for playing the Carpenters earlier. I was unable to text because I was driving. That's fine, as long as you're driving safely. So, Operation Chastise in World War II, what's it better known as? I guarantee most of you have seen the film.

0: 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It's hard to say that I'd rather stay awake when I'm asleep, because my dreams are bursting at the seams.
1: Our City Fireflies. Too early for that. We're not doing it. I always do it. Actually, we're going to do that now.
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1: Around the island, not too bad. Traffic's moving okay. The A249 is looking good. The A2 and Keycoal Hill, slow through Raynham, but other than that, it's all good. M2 and M20, both looking good. On the old Chafferty Chuffs, the trains, let's take a look at the situation with South Eastern. The 10:18 London St Pancras is leaving in about 2 minutes' time. The 10:44 Ramsgate service is running 11 minutes late. You are now up to date with the travel. We'll do some more in about an hour's time.
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0: ELO and Rock Aria here on BRFM. Don't forget that silver question. In World War II, what is the World War II Operation Chastise better known as nowadays? What is the World War II Operation Chastise better known as? 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
0: Welcome along. Good morning. Pete here till 12. Students starting university for the first time are at greater risk of contracting meningitis. We've had a few outbreaks in Kent, haven't we? Living in shared accommodation and mixing with new people increases the likelihood of catching MenB, the most common cause of meningitis in this age group. It can strike quickly and without warning, causing life-changing disabilities and, in some cases, death. Today's teenagers won't have had a MenB vaccination as children, as it only joined the NHS infant schedule in 2015, unless they've been vaccinated privately. They're unprotected. The UK Health Security Agency have announced a free time limited MenB vaccination programme for a million eligible young people in the academic year 26-27. These vaccines normally cost up to £220. England's online booking service is now open and Scotland's free MenB vaccine service is launched on the 6th of July. The offer covers everyone in England and Wales born between the 1st of September 2007 and the 31st of August 2008. Timing matters. Students need two doses, the second at least 4 weeks after their first, complete at least 2 weeks before starting uni in September. To find out more how to get the free MenB vaccine and signs and symptoms of meningitis, visit meningitisnow.org and email info@meningitisnow. Now, we've got guests in the studio, Michelle Bresnahan. Bresnahan, who has devoted the last 15 years to raising awareness about meningitis after her son Ryan, a vibrant, athletic 16-year-old, passed away due to the disease in 2010. Despite being rushed to the hospital, Ryan couldn't be saved. A powerful reminder of how quickly meningitis can strike and why recognising those symptoms early can be life-saving. Leo Strider's with us. He's contracted meningitis whilst at university. But first, Dr. Tom Nutt, Meningitis Now CEO, encouraging parents and young people to check vaccine eligibility and ensure students heading to uni or further education this autumn know how to protect themselves and spot the signs and symptoms. Good morning to you. I hope you're all well.
2: Good morning.
3: Good morning.
0: As I said, first question for you, Dr. Tom Nutt. Meningitis Now is welcoming the new free MenB vaccination program for eligible youngsters. Why is it such an important step forward?
2: Well, as you've already said, meningitis is a devastating disease when it strikes. It can kill 1 in 10 people affected, and sadly, in some cases, it can kill within 24 hours or less. So the opportunity to protect students and young people at this moment in time is a great step forward. It's happening across devolved nations of the UK, so England, Scotland, Wales, and Northern Ireland. And there is an opportunity this summer for young people themselves or the parents or families of young people to encourage their youngsters to make sure they get that life-saving vaccine, because it could really make a difference between saving a life or not.
0: And can you just clarify again who's eligible for the vaccine under the 26-27 offer? And what should those parents and students do right now if they realise they are eligible?
2: So the criteria is slightly different across the different nations of the UK. But essentially, we're talking about people who are leaving school, either in year 13 in England or Wales or S6 in Scotland, and people starting university or education in a residential setting for the first time this autumn. Those are the youngsters who are eligible. If people are unsure, people can go to our website, www.meningitisnow.org, and there's all the information there that people need for how they actually access that vaccine. But in England, essentially you can walk into one of the 8,000 high street or supermarket pharmacies that will be offering this vaccination in the next few months.
0: That's good news. That's very good news. And the timing's important, as we said earlier, simply because they need a vaccination a couple of weeks before they start university. The vaccinations are massively important. Symptoms, what are we looking for? And if we think you've got those symptoms, how fast do you need to act?
2: Yeah, so meningitis can be easily confused in its early stages with something more everyday, like a flu or a hangover even, because it can be things like vomiting, a headache, a fever, which is often accompanied with cold hands and cold feet. But as the disease progresses, you may then see what you might think of as the kind of classic signs and symptoms. It could be an aversion to bright lights or a stiff neck, or indeed a rash that may appear on the skin and that doesn't disappear when pressure is applied. But what I would stress is that really you shouldn't look out for any one symptom, and they may not appear in any order, if at all. So what you're really looking out for is someone who's unwell and deteriorating rapidly. If that's the case, then and you're concerned, then the best thing to do is to seek urgent medical help, either by phoning 111 or even 999.
0: Thank you, Dr. Tom Nutt. Michelle Bresnahan, I hope I've got that that right, Michelle. Welcome along.
1: Yes, 10 out of 10. 10 out of 10.
0: Thank you very much. Michelle, as a parent, you've experienced a devastating loss. What sort of message would you give to potential students and parents about getting this vaccination done?
1: Just to emphasise, we lost Ryan when he was 16. He was a very, very healthy young man, as you said, and we just lost him in hours. We didn't have the option. There wasn't the MenB vaccine in 2010. So that's a fantastic introduction into the protection against this horrible disease. And my main message would be to act today about this. Go onto the Meningitis Now website and look into whether your child or someone you know is eligible for the free vaccination, and act now. I would emphasise that it can be confusing, the vaccinations, because there's another meningitis vaccination, the ACWY vaccine that they would have had at school, but it is not the same thing. So again, please check, sit down with your children and actually talk about it to understand what is available to you.
0: So it's the MenB vaccination is what they need rather than the ACWY, which they had as a youngster. Thank you for that.
1: But just check that
0: check
1: you have
0: first.
1: Also had that as well.
0: Yeah.
1: While I'm here.
0: Yeah, no, definitely. That's fine. Ryan's illness sadly progressed so quickly. What should families and young people understand about how fast? I mean, what is the sort of timeline? How fast can meningitis strike?
1: It can. I left Ryan. I popped out to actually get him an energy drink because he said he was super tired. It was the Easter holidays. I came back less than an hour later to the paramedic at the Boffin Bar Drive telling me that Ryan was seriously ill with suspected meningitis. And I knew from her face how serious that was. I never spoke to Ryan again. So just understanding how quickly meningitis can take over your body is so important to get the protection that is available, and also understand the signs and symptoms as well, and also to look out for the people around you. It's no one is ever going to tell you off for contacting the medical help services if everything's okay. So if you're slightly concerned, you should definitely take action.
0: Okay, Michelle, thank you. I'm really sorry that you've had to go through this, but thank you for being brave and speaking about it here. Leo Strider, has actually contracted meningitis whilst at university. Can you tell us about your personal experience and how it's affected you and your family?
3: Yeah, so I got bacterial meningitis, MenB, when I was in my first year of university during the Freshers Week, which is the most common time that people will get meningitis as students. And my experience was very quick. I didn't really have too much time to process what was happening. I deteriorated very quickly, and then pretty much don't remember anything from my partner coming to me and then me waking up in hospital 5 days later.
0: That's incredibly 5 days. Were there any signs or symptoms that you can, looking back, that you can remember that people should be aware of?
3: So I didn't really have too many of the common meningitis symptoms. I had a headache, which I put down to probably drinking a bit too much the night before. So there was nothing that was sort of shouting to me like you potentially have meningitis. It was only just very suddenly it progressed, and at that point the only symptom I really had was the right side of my body went numb, which I don't think is a very common meningitis symptom, but I think that just shows that everybody is so different in terms of how they, you know, how meningitis is shown symptom-wise, and that you can't just go by the list. If you feel bad and you're deteriorating, that's when you need to get help. And luckily, I had somebody there with me that could call the ambulance and make sure that I was okay, because otherwise I would have probably just lie down in my bed and then not woken up.
0: That's not good at all. What would you say to young people who are eligible for this free vaccine? I take it you recommend go and get this vaccine.
3: Yeah, I think there's absolutely no reason why you shouldn't. I mean, there's no reason to risk you being somebody that gets meningitis when there's a vaccine out there that can prevent you having to go through that, and also, you know, all your family having to go through that with you.
0: Thank you very much. Back to Dr. Tom Nutt. Hearing from Michelle about Ryan, physically fit, able-bodied, and active, and you know, it struck him so quickly, and it's so important to get yourself checked and get the vaccine.
2: Absolutely. Prevention is by far the best way forward when it comes to meningitis. No one should have to go through with what Michelle and her family have gone through, nor Leo. So yes, meningitis is relatively rare. You might think, well, what's it got to do with me? But it is so much better to get a vaccine that's brilliantly available on the NHS this year. Go and get that vaccine, and then, yeah, you know, it could be the difference between a life saved or not.
0: Where can people get more information, Dr. Tom?
2: So the best place to go for information is www.meningitisnow.org. But there's all sorts of information about the vaccines that are available and other aspects of meningitis as well.
0: Dr. Tom Nutt, Michelle and Leo, thanks very much for joining us. A very important issue with so many of our youngsters heading off to university. Thank you very much and have a good morning. Thank you.
2: Thank you.
1: Thank you.
0: Bye-bye.
1: Bye.

0: But if you've got a youngster heading to university this autumn, talking about autumn already.
1: Wow.
0: Well, I'm more interested in the winter myself, but that's a personal point of view. So if you've got a youngster who's heading off to uni or college this year, get them down, get that MenB vaccination done. Right then, shall we do this? One or two people who don't normally get a gold are on the verge of a gold. And they think I'm worried. I'm not bothered. I mean, it's great if you get it. It's fabulous bungalow. Who in 1979 became the Britain's first female Prime Minister? That's your bronze. In silver, what is the World War II Operation Chastise now better known as? And finally, the gold question. Which royal house did King Henry II and King Richard III both belong to? Heart. There we go. Which royal household did King Henry II and King Richard III belong to? 07 510 984 001. As you can tell, it's history this morning. Which royal house did King Henry II and King Richard III both belong to? 07 510 984 001. If you think you know, which royal house did King Henry II and Richard III both belong to? That's the big question for this hour, the gold question.

in his head. That gold question, which royal house did King Henry II and King Richard III both belong to? Nanny Millwall, it's not that one. Angry says, nailed on gold for me. Well, it would be if you gave me one single answer. You might even get a bronze, but no, nothing. And someone's quiet in Whitstable.

Matt Shaft and Mucha Mambo Sway. Text to 317 says, Richard, have you, is it groaning for gold in Bungalow's case? Nah, Amanda and Mike, no, it's not that. Oh, yeah, you have got it. Yeah, go on.

0: Let's give some answers, shall we? Right, eyes down. We asked you the bronze question. Who became the first British Prime Minister? Margaret Thatcher. Operation Chastise was the Dam Busters raid. And we are looking for the Plantagenets for the gold question. Let's have a look, see who got it right and who didn't. On a bronze, Margaret, which she didn't think she was going to do that well, but there you go. And Phil down on the south coast as well. He's got a bronze. Silver, here we go. Nanny Millwall, Danny in Queenborough. Millie Molly rolls up the lane. And where are we? Getting a gold, Mike and Amanda. Anvil, Paymaster. Caroline Eastling, Kim in Patia, Sue in Bayview, Jeremy, Mount Pete, and Mr. Toomey. Well done, all of you.
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0: Oh, no, no, no, we don't want that. That's not supposed to happen now. Good grief. Talk about here. Talk about. Yeah, we go. Let's get it. I think we're there now.

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1: Sky News Centre at 11. Experts are warning excess heat is now the most dangerous form of extreme weather in the UK. It follows a report which suggests the heat waves in May and June resulted in 2,700 deaths across England and Wales. GP Dr Sonia Adesara says society needs to adapt quickly.
2: I've had mothers calling me saying that they're in the top flat of a top building. They can't get the temperature to cool down. They're worried about their babies overheating. So we have to be doing more to making sure that everyone has accessible cool spaces to go to during the daytime.
1: Authorities in southern Spain say a deadly wildfire has now been contained after it swept through thousands of acres of land in the Andalusia region. A 93-year-old British woman is among 13 people killed. Police are continuing to question a 28-year-old man on suspicion of murdering Anne Widdecombe. The former Conservative minister and later Reform UK spokeswoman was found dead at her home in Hator on Dartmoor on Thursday morning. The Home Secretary is expected to set out changes to the law later in order to deport Rochdale grooming gang leader Shabir Ahmed. The 73-year-old was recently released from prison after serving 14 years of a 22-year sentence for multiple child rape offences. Shadow Home Secretary Chris Philp is concerned Pakistan won't take him back.
3: I think we should use visa sanctions, so the threat of stopping issuing any new visas to Pakistani citizens wanting to come here, and secondly, cutting off overseas aid to make sure Pakistan takes back Shabir Ahmed and any other citizen we try to deport. And by the way, that approach should apply to all countries, not just Pakistan.
1: The UK has issued new sanctions on Russian cyber networks. The government says it's targeted 24 individuals and groups it says have carried out destructive operations across Europe. And Jurassic Park star Sam Neill has died aged 78 in Sydney. That's the latest. I'm Tanya Snuggs.
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5: Apparently low cloud around, but this could burn back. There's no sign of that yet, where it may stay cloudy for most of the day elsewhere. Some good sunny spells developing, although if there is sunshine it may turn hazy. Apparently it's going to get to 29. It's not with the wind we've got here. 20 degrees at the moment.
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REM and Sidewinder Sleeps Tonight, 7 minutes past 11. Lyrics. Here we go. Rent a flat above a shop, cut your hair and get a job, smoke some fags and play some pool, pretend you never went to school, but you still never get it right. There we are. That's your lyric. Rent a flat above the shop, cut your hair and get a job, smoke some fags and play some pool, pretend you never went to school, but you'll never get it right. Any idea what that is? Give us a call. Drop us a text.

0: The Shaman and Ebenezer Good at 13 minutes past 11. You may have noticed that we're doing a bit of 90s this hour. Oh, yeah, yeah. With that in mind, here is our lyric. Rent a flat above a shop, cut your hair and get a job. Smoke some fags and play some pool. Pretend you never went to school, but you still can't. You'll still never get it right, because when you're laid in bed at night watching roaches climb the wall, if you called your dad, he'd stop it all. Yeah. That's your lyric. Rent a flat above the shop, cut your hair and get a job, smoke some fags and play some pool, pretend you never went to school. But still, you'll never get it right, because when you're laid in bed at night watching roaches climb the wall, if you called your dad, he'd stop it all. Yeah. Any ideas?
1: Come to my life! 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Vámonos al viaje.

0: There's a little bit of getting down with one's bad self in the studio this morning. Oh, yeah. Hot pot, it's not that, but it's not soft swell, bedsetter. Bruno, but quite a few of you are getting it right, well done. Sash and Ecuador.
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Just upgraded due to the speaker. The Alexa just don't cut it out. You're playing some banging tunes. Ah, well, yeah. We do like the old banging tune now and again. We'll recap our lyric and give a clue in a short while. Here's a classic from 1997, The Verve and Bittersweet Symphony.

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0: Here's hoping we're all singing that a little after 10 o'clock on Wednesday night. As a result of England playing Argentina, me and little Dave won't be here Wednesday. I'm due to be on 7 till 10. It ain't happening. I'm going to be watching the footy. 11:36.
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0: Castle Connections Quiz Night, 25th of July. 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Only drinks purchased there can be are permitted, though. It's a 7 o'clock start, and the bar opens at 6:30. That's the Castle Connections Quiz Night, 25th of July.
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0: Oh, excuse me. Right, let's give you a clue. I'll give you a clue to the title of this song, Less Than Upper Class Humans. Is the title is a clue to the title of the song, Less Than Upper Class Humans. Yeah, there we go. Rent a flat above a shop, cut your hair and get a job, smoke some fags and play some pool. Pretend you never went to school, but still you'll never get it right, because when you're laid in bed at night watching roaches climb the wall, if you called your dad, he'd stop it all. Less Than Upper Class Humans is the clue to the title of the song. Rent a flat above a shop, cut your hair and get a job, smoke some fags and play some pool. Pretend you never went to school, but still you can't get it right, because when you're laid in bed at night watching roaches climb the wall, if you called your dad, he'd stop it all. Any ideas what that is? Give us a call, drop us a text.

the Yeah Yous and Yeah. 15 minutes. Why was that not a bigger hit than it was? Well done to Kim in Patsia, Mount P, Jan in Shina, Stan and Bet, Cheryl, Lorraine and Chris, Carol and Pete. With a clue, Dan in Queenborough and Southend Dave. Our lyric was, of course, Pulp and Common People. Well done if you got it right.

A Common People Pulp. That's it from me. Bob Wright is up next. I'll be back tomorrow afternoon at 1. And don't forget, Woody's here at 1 this afternoon. Enjoy.

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1: From the Sky News Centre at midday. Experts say people need to take climate change seriously, suggesting heat-related deaths could rival cold-related ones. Researchers claim more than 2,700 people in England and Wales died from illnesses linked to the hot weather in May and June. Report co-author Dr. Claire Barnes says heat waves are the most dangerous kind of extreme weather.
2: We know for a fact that the number of people dying during heat waves will continue to increase as long as the number and the intensity of heat waves continue to increase. And that will continue to be the case as long as we keep putting fossil fuels into the atmosphere and keep increasing global warming.
1: Meanwhile, parts of the UK are at exceptional risk of wildfires as the third heat wave of the year continues this week. It comes as 13 people, including a 93-year-old British woman, have died in fires in southern Spain. The Home Secretary is expected to announce changes to the Immigration Act so a Rochdale grooming gang leader can be deported to Pakistan. 73-year-old Shabir Ahmed was recently released from prison after serving 14 years for multiple child sex offences. A former top civil servant sacked over the Peter Mandelson vetting scandal is launching a legal challenge. Sir Ollie Robbins says he's requesting a judicial review of Sir Keir Starmer's decision to fire him, arguing it was unlawful. Kylie Minogue and Richard E. Grant are among the stars paying tribute to New Zealand actor Sam Neill, who's died aged 78. The family of the Jurassic Park and Peaky Blinders star say his death was sudden and unexpected. Film critic Larushka Ivanzadeh says his performances showed range and versatility.
3: Audiences really trusted him because he wasn't pushing for a performance. He wasn't flashy. He just had that integrity and authenticity of performance. And I think that's what viewers really responded to and really trusted in him.
1: And the film Michael, based on the life of Michael Jackson, has become the first biopic to surpass the $1 billion milestone at the worldwide box office.
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4: Hello, Pete here from the Budget Barn. Got a thingamajig on this here drum to mend. Apparently, is wanted for Beat the Beats with Bob. Let's have a look. God blimey, it's in a right old state. I'm gonna need to soak the skin first. Let's see. Bit more water needed. Oh blimey, that's torn it.
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0: Zone Money fronting the Big Roll Band, best known for his action behind the Hammond organ. The group actually reformed and became D'Artagnan's Chariot as the psychedelic age dawned. There you go.
1: Hello, Bob.
0: Hello, matey. How the devil are you?

Time for a track from the Nashville Teens, the other side of Find My Way Back Home. This is their rendition of a song, original 45, Devil in Law.

Nashville Saints on Decca Original 45 and their Devil in Law. Let's go to The Chrysalis and the Definition album on Rellover Records. That is vintage vinyl today. Label makes with the Velvet Underground. Chrysalis formed in Ithaca, New York City. Pioneers of the emerging rock art movement. They had a short-lived career, but their psychedelic folk rock is something special. And the group released only one record. That's the Definition album. And from it, here's our first offering. What Will Become of the Morning on the Splash.

Bob Sexy Splash, never dull, always surprises on every turn of the way. Chrysalis, the album Definition, and What Would Become of the Morning, our first offering from that album. More later.

songs for Jackie Ballard today, back to back from Anthology, recorded in 1968, a bit on Anthology, Not Guilty, and then 5 years earlier from 63 on the Please Please Me album, Misery.

instrumental of yours on the Splash with Staccato, the band being the Eliminators. Today we take a look at Fats Domino. He's our spotlight artist, larger than life character. His joyful manner lit up rooms. Recording from 1950, he made over 500 records and made over 5,000 appearances. With over 65 million record sales, he outsold everyone except Elvis Presley. Antoine Domino, aka Fats Domino, was one of the first R&B singers to gain universal popularity. His early music and boogie-woogie piano playing is an early example of true rock and roll. What's That You Got is our first offering from Mr. Fats Domino.

0: Hey, he's Fats Domino. He is our spotlight artist today on The Splash. And what's that you got? We got Beat the Beats a bit later on. Yeah, loads of other stuff. You stay there.
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0: You'll definitely remember this one, baby.

Wayne Fontana and the Mindbenders, the other side of their song. Yeah. And the first taste of love. As we do some more instrumental from the maestro Freddie King and the Stumble.

some wonderful picking there from Freddie King and the Stumble, instrumentally yours on the Splash. Chrysalis and the Definition album is the album today, vintage vinyl on Relover Records. Definition is seen as a lost masterpiece with dramatic orchestration, jazzy piano, and a few comedy skits. The group did record a few other songs, which appeared on various compilations much later. Definition, the album, was released again in 2011, long after the group disbanded in 1970. And here's our final song from the album, a track called Peace of the Sun.

Clarence Reed with Nobody But You. Little soulful moment. Fats Domino, spotlight artist today, shy and modest in nature. His influence on many was enormous. Even rock and roll band Led Zeppelin recorded his Blueberry Hill. Moving from Imperial Records to ABC Paramount, he worked with their new arranger, Bill Justice, who we recently spotlighted on The Splash. British Beat, though, put paid to Fats Domino's chart success. Nevertheless, Paul McCartney reputedly wrote Lady Madonna, emulating Fats Domino's style, a track that he later recorded in 1968. Final track from him too, Fats Domino, spotlight artist right here on your Bob 60 Splash.

0: so close to the original Beatles version. Very nice too. Fats Domino doing Lady Madonna as Spotlight Artist today on The Splash.
1: Beat. The Beats with Bob.
0: Okay, we had a good few people come back with the correct answer on this one. Beat the Beats number 68, written for this Motown girl group by Marvin Gaye, William Stevenson and Ivy J. Hunter. The second clue was recorded in a couple of takes. The writers included Detroit as Motor City in the lyrics. And the final clue from last week, it was on the Mamas and Papas debut album. And Bowie and Jagger recorded it again in 1985. These are the Beats. Yeah, absolutely on the money. We say hi to Shirley in France, Terry Wiggins, Jason Talifor. We also say hi to the Devil in Durham and the Golden Hen, and also to Pat in Hampton, not a million miles away. You were bang on with your answers. Martha Reeves and the Vandellas, of course, and Dancing in the Street.

Beat the Beats, number 68. That one too bad, was it? No. Want to have a go at number 69? Give you the clue, play the beats, and then we'll do a little bit of reggae. So the clue for this one, number 69, the beats are from a track recorded for the group's Sunflower album. These are the beats. Oh dear, that is short. Ooh-hoo. Can you do it? I wonder. Studio at redsandsradio.co.uk. Regular email address, or catch up with us on the socials. You know how it goes. Bob Leroy or Red Sands Radio. Meantime, here comes George Decker.

George Decker, he's half brother to Desmond Decker, and he's Foy Man. Let's do it, a couple of songs back to back. The two from you, songs today for Alicia Mason.

0: And that is the title from Baby Washington that time around. Starting off the section with the Mighty Avengers and the Mick Jagger, Keith Richards song Blue Turns to Grey and Tracks Today for Alicia Mason. Nicely done too. Okay, cover Lover Time. This is a track by the Newbeats, first made by the Everly Brothers back in 57, also covered by Ray Charles, and it appears on the Bread and Butter album by the Newbeats. So let's do it, shall we? Why not? Why not?
1: Cover Lover.
0: Of course, Bye Bye Love is the title of the tune.

0: How does he sing that high? Bye Bye Love, our cover lover spot today, as we now go to new music with the Snuts and Defibrillator, the Scottish East Lothian indie rock band. The Snuts are a four-piece outfit that formed while still at secondary school. Recording their stunning 2016 debut album, Glasgow, they signed to Parlophone 30 singles later and a handful of albums. They're now on their own Happy Artist Records.
1: And now, the pick of the week.

0: Nuts and Defibrillator rather caught our fancy. What should we do now?
1: Foreign exchange.
0: Oh, that's a good idea, Tony. Yep, we'll do that. This is a track in Italian from Neil MacArthur. Yeah, we featured him a few weeks ago. Ma non es gusto. She's not there.

0: fabulous rendition from Neil MacArthur, a.k.a. Colin Blunstone, and his classic song written by his old mate Rod Argent from The Zombies, both in that band, of course, and She's Not There. From a cover version of a song that was an original version, this is a song you know very well. The Boys Blue and Take a Heart.
1: First you take a heart.

Great bass line in that track, my goodness. The Boys Blue with the original version of Take a Heart, a song that the Sorrows took to much greater things a wee bit later.

Kissing Time, Bobby Rydell, written by Carl Mann. On Top Rank Records, got into the chart in America at number 11 in 1959. There you go. Souvenir sound. Dave Devaney and the Four on the Cooler Side get us out of here on Parlophone from 1966. The other side of the track, One Track Mind, also on the Fuse CD and used by Mark West on Radio Scotland many moons ago. There you go. Now you know. Thank you very much indeed for being there. Say hi to Robin at Tribe. Lovely to meet you. Thank you very much for looking after us a week or two ago as we cycled down to your little establishment. Bev Stratton, nice to know you're there. And Pat Moore, Val and Steve Shepherd, Chris and Shirley. Thank you very much for your attention and listening to The Splash, live from our Thames Estuary studios. Pub 60 Splash, of course, is a Red Sands Radio production. Very much look forward to meeting you next time. You have a great time this coming week. And as always, it's over to you and out from me.

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2: From the Sky News Centre at 1. Counter-terror police are now leading the murder investigation into the death of the former Conservative MP Anne Widdecombe. We're told it's because new information and evidence have come to light after the Reform UK spokeswoman was attacked on Wednesday afternoon. A 28-year-old white British man was detained in Rotherham in South Yorkshire on Saturday night. Our reporter Gareth Barlow has been reading a statement from counter-terrorism policing.
3: Specialist officers have been working alongside colleagues in Devon and Cornwall Police. The man in custody has since been rearrested on suspicion of commission, preparation or instigation of acts of terrorism.
2: New security powers are being used to proscribe Iran's Islamic Revolutionary Guard Corps. The government says it's identified activity linked to the IRGC involving threats to life and intimidation on UK soil. Experts claim excess heat is the most dangerous form of extreme weather as people are urged to take climate change seriously. It's claimed the hot temperatures in May and June may have led to 2,700 deaths in England and Wales. Emma Howard-Boyd, who chairs the National Heat Risk Commission, says we can prevent people from dying in future.
4: We need to move away from an emergency response into a national strategic response, looking at how every department and government at every level can build in an upgrade that takes account of cooling options.
2: Changes to the Immigration Act are expected to be announced today to allow for the ringleader of a Rochdale grooming gang to be deported. The Home Secretary wants to close a loophole so that he can be sent back to Pakistan. And India have thrashed England by 270 runs in the historic first women's test match to be played at Lord's. The home side resumed this morning with four wickets remaining, but the tourists wrapped up the game before lunch. That's the latest from the Sky News Centre. I'm Tanya Snuggs.
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5: In the local news, plans have been submitted to turn the Neptune Sports Lounge in the Sheerness into offices. The proposals for 13 Neptune Terrace are aimed at converting the property into five small offices. The changes will also add windows, bins and cycle storage. Neptune Sports Lounge has since moved to Beachfields.
6: Gary Ratcliffe has been chosen to oversee the project to spend £20 million. From the Sheppey East Pride in Place Fund, Gary is well known to the Islanders after his appearance on BBC DIY SOS in 2016 with Nick Knowles. Mr Ratcliffe, after leaving school, became a teacher. He now works full-time at Curley's Farm. The government fund of £20 million will be used over the next decade to improve the lives of Islanders living in Laysdown, East Hirsch and Walden Bay.
5: And finally, police have arrested a 16-year-old girl for allegedly assaulting three officers. The unnamed girl was accused of threats to kill and attacking emergency staff. After being released on bail, she was arrested again for assaulting three police officers. The 16-year-old remains in custody. This is the latest from BRFM. I'm Charlie.
6: And I'm Kane.
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8: Along the eastern coast, it may stay cloudy for much of the day, but elsewhere, some good sunny spells developing, although sunshine may turn hazy later. It says here maximum temperatures could reach 29 degrees Celsius. I don't think so. Tonight, areas of low cloud will move westwards from the coast overnight with perhaps some isolated light drizzle. But most areas likely remaining dry. Minimum temperature overnight could fall to 15 degrees Celsius. And the high tide, we've just had high tide at 12:18 hours at a height of 5.4 metres.
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0: Good afternoon, I'm Woody. This is 95.6 BRFM, and this is the Late Late Breakfast Show on a Monday afternoon. How is everyone? A good week, good weekend? Hope so, hope you have. The weather's changed a little bit. It's a little bit windy here at Windy Ridge, but it's dry. Hopefully the sun will come back very soon. Well, what about the football? Those who are not interested in football, just switch off for 30 seconds. Only joking, please, don't go away. It was touch and go, wasn't it? And now we've got to wait till Wednesday for the semi-final against Argentina. Oh, anyway, moving on. What have we got on the show this afternoon? Woody's Mixed Bag of Tunes starts the first hour of the show, of course, as it usually does. Because you never know what you're going to get, because I don't know what you're going to get, so you certainly don't. So any favourite tunes you want to hear in the first hour of the show, give us a text, give us a call. I'll give out the numbers after the next song. 2 o'clock is Twin Spin Hour. You should know the rules by now. You choose the artist and or band, and I'll pick two of their songs and play them back to back just for you. And don't hang about with your suggestions, because those slots go quite quickly. 3 o'clock is Woody's Long One. Yes, it's back again. Just can't keep away, can it? It's a song over 5 minutes, but under 10 minutes long. I've picked a choice, but if you've got a suggestion, again, give us a text, give us a call. Then we've got no theme this week to the last sort of 50-odd minutes of the show. We're going to have a mini vinyl collection. Got a few left over from last night's show. And so it's songs that you might just hear on my Sunday evening show. Anything vinyl-related or album tracks, the vinyl collection. We'll be playing the last 50-odd minutes of the show with that. So no theme this week. We've also got Woody's Easy as ABC quiz, and it's general knowledge this week, not just sport, general knowledge. Three questions each with three possible answers. So you've got no excuse not to have a go, because all you got to do is guess A, B or C. Simple as that. And also we continue with Tricia. She's abroad in the sun somewhere, soaking the sun up by the pool. But it's Tricia's A to Z playlist, and we've moved on to F. And Tricia suggested Franz Ferdinand. So that'd be coming up before 2 o'clock on the show. So Trisha's A to Z playlist is removed on to F, and it's a track by Franz Ferdinand. Okay, let's have a bit more music, then I'll give out the numbers, and but don't be shy, say hi. Even if you don't request, let me know you're on board, and let me know if you had a good weekend or not. I've just got to play this, haven't I? What a player, what a player. Hey Jude.
1: Hey.

Hey Jude, the Beatles of course, and Jude Bellingham, what a player. I think he's going to get a couple more goals Wednesday night. Oh yes indeed. Hey Jude. Good afternoon, Welling Paul, and I think you've had too much sun lately. You've forgotten the rules to the twin spin. It's you just name an artist or a band, and I will pick two songs, okay, and play them back to back, just for you, Welling Paul. Okay, got it? Yep, made a note of it. Well done. Ian G, good afternoon to you as well. Twin spin, Susie Quattro, oh yes, and also says about, for all these long one, Olivia Rodrigo, cigarette smoke. I haven't got it on the system, and I haven't got any of Olivia on my hard drive, I'm afraid. And I don't really know the song. It's not my forte, is these lady singers, modern lady singers. But sorry about that, Ian G. If you've got another suggestion, we'll give it a go. And if you've got anything you'd like to say or request, Twin Spins, favourite tracks, anything like that, is, of course, give us a text, 07510 984001. That's 07510 984001. But don't just tune in, join in. Even if it's, say, I'm a bald buddy, you don't have to make a request at all. And also, give us a call. 01795 874422. So don't be shy. Say hi to Woody. Okay, we've got in about 10-20 minutes time. The first question of Woody's Easy as ABC general knowledge quiz. It could be three questions at random about anything, but you still get three choices to each question. So that's coming up in about 20 minutes time, just before 2 o'clock. Trisha, she's soaking up the sun, and it's Trisha's A to Z playlist, and the letter is F, and she's asked for Franz Ferdinand. So that's two F's. What's up next? Let's have a bit of music, shall we? Too many DJs, apparently.

Oh, too many DJs. But it's only one this afternoon. I prefer radio presenter, of course. That was Soul Wax, apparently. And hello, Taylor and Jaden just text in. I said, hey, BRFM, how is it without us? Well, Pete's happy now. He said he misses you too. Wish he could take you on for another 2 or 3 weeks, he said. Not really. How you doing, lads? Taylor and Jaden done work experience last week, and you might have heard them earlier, just after the news. They read out the local news. And well done, lads. Pete's happy. He's walking about with a smile on his face. He's got no work experience for the rest of the year, so he's happy. But welcome on board, lads. And I just said we miss you guys too. Two great lads they are. Okay, well, we've got some travel updates coming up very shortly. And to take us there, we'll have the Wombats. Well, they can't say no, can they?

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2: Have a look at the trains, because for the next hour, an hour and a half, they're all running on time. No problems on the rails at the moment. Long may that last. Looking at the travel on the island, don't forget Scockles Road, with the junction and back lane is closed at the moment, but it doesn't seem to be causing any problems there. If we go everywhere else on the island, looks pretty good, I think. Let's just refresh that. Halfway Hours is already slightly busy there, and also busy around Sheerness Railway Station as well. A bit busy around the Queenborough traffic lights, but nothing too bad at all. Both the bridges are doing their job, so there's no worries there. Coming on and off the island is fine. Key Street, a little bit busy around Key Street roundabout. And through the Cinnamon one-way system up to Snips Hill and heading towards Bapchild, a little bit slow. Going the other way towards Raynham High Street, again, you've got it's flagged up a bit red, so there's a bit of a queue to get into Raynham High Street there. I don't think there's it's just a number of traffic, I think. Going back to the A249, heading towards Detlin and Maidstone, both ways actually is okay. It's a little bit slow as you get to the M20 roundabout at the bottom of Detlin Hill on Sittingbourne Road. M2 is okay. Let's have a look. M2, M20 is okay at the moment as well. So we'll have a further update of the travel and the trains in about an hour's time.
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Sam Fender from 2024, People Watching. What a great tune that is. Welcome back. This is the Late Late Breakfast Show on a quite a windy Monday afternoon. And I'm Woody, of course. Give us a text, 07510984001. That's 07510984001. I'm looking for twin spins between 2 and 3 o'clock. And we're still looking for Woody's long one for 3 o'clock. That's a song over 5 minutes, under 10. Unfortunately, Ian G's suggestion, I can't find. So we're still looking for Woody's long one. I have a my own choice, but if you got a choice, an idea, give us a text, give us a call now. Coming up after the next song, we've got question one of Woody's Easy as ABC general knowledge quiz. Okay, so it's a general knowledge quiz. Could be three questions about anything, and each question you got three possible answers, so there's no excuse not to have a go. All you got to do is put A, B or C. Well in, Paul, and yes, we're still waiting for your twin spin idea, and I've got a good idea of two or three that you would like, but have a think and give us a text back for your twin spin before all the slots go. So we've got I haven't heard this for ages. Oh, that's another show say that, don't they? But I haven't. Has anyone seen Captain Kirk?

So, where is Captain Kirk? Spitz Energy. I think they'd. Are they the same as Splodginess Abounds? I think they're the same people, but under a different name. Maybe wrong. Anyone know the answer to that one? Give us a text, give us a call. Terry and Roz, working on Bald. And David Gates, Cloud Suite. Yes, we could have some of that. That is it. That is Woody's Long One at 3 o'clock. David Gates' Cloud Suite, chosen by Terry and Roz. Yeah, I haven't played that either for ages. Haven't heard it. But we're going to hear it just after the news at 3 o'clock. Okay, here it comes. Question one, Woody's Easiest ABC General Knowledge Quiz. Here it is. The first one. The first commercial Concorde flight took off in which year? The first commercial Concorde flight took off in which year? Was it A, 1969, B, 1971, or C, 1976? Give us a text, give us a call with your answer. All you got to do is put A, B, or C. You can have a guess. It's easy as that. Easy as A, B, C. The first commercial Concorde flight took off in which year? A, 1969, B, 1971, or C, 1976. Coming up shortly is Trisha's A to Z playlist. It's F, Franz Ferdinand. We'll be coming up very shortly indeed.

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1: Oh, yes, it is. I'm Woody. This is the Late Late Breakfast Show on a windy Monday afternoon. We've got some correct answers. Sam, the super sweeper driver, got it correct, and Andy Man has got it correct as well. And the question was, the first commercial Concorde flight took off in which year? Was it A, 1969, B, 1971, C, 1976? Now, Andy Man, welcome aboard. Badfinger Twin Spin. Yes, I can find room for that for you. The Long One has already been taken. It's David Gates' Cloud Suite, Terry and Roz's suggestion. But what I do, the last 50 minutes of the show is a mini vinyl collection. We'll stick on Something Nice and Long by Deep Purple for you after the Long One about 10 past three. How about that one then? Okay, now we have got Trisha's A to Z playlist, and we're up to F, and she suggested Franz Ferdinand, and we've got this one. Do You Want To? Oh, well.

Do You Want To, Franz Ferdinand, and that's F from Trisha's A to Z playlist. And next show will be, yes, you guessed it, G. it won't be Sunday show because I'm not around this Sunday. Nothing to do with the World Cup final if England get it in it. Mr. Finch is going to stand in unless England are in the final, and then it'll be I'll be dropping in 3 hours of excellent vinyl related tunes for your entertainment. But I will not be around. I'll be back on Monday. So we've got Woody's Easy as ABC general knowledge quiz. Sam and Andy Man have got the right answer. One more time, if anyone else wants to have a go. The first commercial Concorde flight took off in which year? A, 1969, B, 1971, or C, 1976. Give us a call, give us a text with your answer. Answer's coming up very shortly. And don't forget your twin spins. I've still got room for one twin spin choice, so get in quick before it goes. So we got Style Council. You're the best thing before the news and local weather updates.

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1: From the Sky News Centre at 2, counter-terror police are now leading the investigation into the death of Anne Widdecombe. Officers say new evidence has come to light 4 days after the former prisons minister was found with serious injuries at her home on Dartmoor. A murder suspect has been rearrested on suspicion of preparation or instigation of acts of terrorism. Our correspondent Dan Whitehead is outside Devon and Cornwall Police headquarters.
2: There's been developments as they've been questioning that 28-year-old British white man from Rotherham. Evidence and those interviews, the evidence they've gathered from the house there, police have been outside the house in Rotherham, evidence from his police interviews has brought in terrorism police now.
1: Meanwhile, the Home Secretary will update MPs about Miss Widdecombe's murder this afternoon. Shabana Mahmood has described the killing as horrific. Iran's Islamic Revolutionary Guard Corps is being banned in the UK, with its members facing life in prison. Part of Tehran's armed forces, it's being prescribed under new national security laws following recent anti-Semitic attacks across Britain. The Prime Minister says they're using proxies and criminal networks to target people. Sir Starmer announced the news while meeting Jewish leaders in Downing Street.
3: And we're designating the IRGC. And what that means is that anyone found supporting or assisting these groups will now face up to 14 years in prison.
1: A man's been arrested after a four-year-old girl died following a crash involving a car in Nottinghamshire. Emergency services were called to Gotham yesterday. There's a warning to do more to tackle climate change, as experts suggest excess heat's the most dangerous form of extreme weather. May and June's hot temperatures may have led to 2,700 deaths in England and Wales. And in cricket, England have been beaten by India in the historic first women's test match to be played at Lord's. The tourists won by 270 runs. That's the latest. I'm Cam Hall.
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5: Along the eastern coast, it may stay cloudy much of the day. Elsewhere, some good sunny spells developing, although sunshine may turn hazy later. Maximum temperatures could reach 29 degrees Celsius. Not at Windy Ridge, we're currently at 20. I can't see that getting any higher. Anyway, tonight, areas of low cloud will move westwards from the coast overnight with perhaps some isolated light drizzle. But most areas likely remaining dry. Minimum temperatures 15 degrees Celsius.
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5: Oh, yes, it certainly is. I'm Woody. This is the Late Late Breakfast Show on a Monday afternoon. And now for the next hour. It is a twin spin hour. We've filled up requests. Before that, Phil Collins, I've got you in, Dave. You filled the hour, the last slot, and you've also got the quiz right. And I'll tell you the answer in a minute before we start the twin spin. Also at 3 o'clock, with Woody's Long One already booked in, Terry and Roz, well done, David Gates, Cloud Suite we've got. And then after that, for the last 50-odd minutes, it's a mini vinyl collection to end the show at 4 o'clock. So the answer to the first question, the first commercial Concorde flight took off in which year? It was C, 1976. You should have. So, after the first twin spin, we'll have question two. And as it's my show, it's my choice. That's the rules, and I'll make the rules. Sadly, Bonnie Tyler passed away a few days ago, so I'm going to have a twin spin of Bonnie Tyler. The second song is probably her most famous song. But first, she actually released a cover of a classic Creedence Clearwater Revival song. I didn't know she recorded it, but come across it by chance, and it's pretty good. So we're going to start Twin Spin Hour with Bonnie Tyler and Have You Seen the Rain?

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1: Bonnie Tyler, twin spin there, who sadly passed away a few days ago. And 1983, Total Eclipse of the Heart, probably her best known song. Okay, would is easy as ABC general knowledge quiz. Question two. It goes like this. Who was the first president of the United States? Who was the first president of the United States? Was it A, Thomas Jefferson, B, Abraham Lincoln, or C, George Washington? Ooh, tricky one, this. Who was the first president of the United States? A, Thomas Jefferson, B, Abraham Lincoln, C, George Washington. Get your answers in by a text or phone call and... Gavin and Phil, yes, that'd be in the last part of the show, Thunderstruck AC/DC. We'll have some of that after Woody's A Long One. Next up, we've got Ian G. asked for Susie Quattro, twin spin. You got it, mate.

Oh, Susie Quattro in that jumpsuit brings back memories. If You Can't Give Me Love, and before that, Devilgate Drive, and she's still performing to this very day, and apparently performing very well on stage, I've heard. Okay, so we have some right answers. Andy Mann's got it right. Sam the Super Sweeper Driver's got it right. Dave and Sharness has got it right. Welling Paul has got it wrong. I'm afraid Welling Paul's got it wrong. So let's reveal all, shall we? So who was the first president of the United States? Welling Paul, it wasn't Abraham Lincoln. It was C, George Washington, 1789. Abraham Lincoln was 1861 and Thomas Jefferson was 1801. So you should have C and C at the moment. One question to come, that'll be after the travel and trains update. And to take us there, Julie from Minster, she said she loves a bit of darts. I thought she was playing it and watching it. So here's a double top, I reckon. Duke of Earl, boy from New York City, for Julie, the darts fanatic.

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2: Okay, the trains, only one delay at the moment is the 1448 London St Pancras service. That is 12 minutes late, due in at 1500 hours. Going to the travel, don't forget we've got Scockles Road, the end of Scockles Road that joins Back Lane, that is closed at the moment. Doesn't seem to be causing any problems and may do when schools kick out, of course. Right, let's refresh there. Sheerness Railway Station, a little bit slow there, but nothing too bad at all. Halfway houses, a little bit of a queue, but shouldn't slow you down too much. Coming off the island, on the island is fine. All the way through the A249 is okay. Key Street, a little bit slow coming off the A249 onto Key Street roundabout there. Again, it shouldn't be much delays at all. Sittingbourne, one-way system, and out the other side, up past Snips Hill and towards Bapchild is a bit slow as well. Going the other way, Newington is okay, but once you get past Newington, you've got a slow traffic there between just past Newington High Street, heading towards Hartlepp Hill. So not sure what's going on there. It's not flagging up with anything unless you've got those temporary traffic lights, of course. Raynham High Street, oh, that is always slow, bumper to bumper at the moment. A249 heading towards Detlin, Maidstone, no problems at all there, as are the motorways. They're clear as well. So further updates in about an hour's time, I reckon.
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2: I'm Woody. This is the Late Late Breakfast Show on a Monday afternoon. We've got a couple of twin spins still left, and then we've got Woody's long one at 3 o'clock, and straight after that we've got the last 50 odd minutes of the show is like a mini vinyl collection, songs that you might hear on my Sunday evening show called The Vinyl Collection, of course. Next up we've got Andy Man twin spin Bad Finger, but first the final question of Woody's easy as ABC general knowledge quiz. Here it comes. Which British TV chef has a daughter named Daisy Boo? Which British TV chef has a daughter named Daisy Boo? Is it A, Gordon Ramsay, B, Jamie Oliver, or C, James Martin? There you go. Text or give us a call, your answers. Which British TV chef has a daughter named Daisy Boo? A, Gordon Ramsay, B, Jamie Oliver, C, James Martin. Twin spin for Andy Man, Bad Finger.

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And the final 50 odd minutes is a mini vinyl collection. So the question three was, which British TV chef has a daughter named Daisy Boo? Is it A, Gordon Ramsay, B, Jamie Oliver, or C, James Martin? We have right answers from Sam, the super sweeper driver, Trisha, and Dave in Sheerness. So you've got a little while to have another go if you like, or if you haven't had a go yet, give us a text, give us a call. Phil Collins, Twin Spin, coming up next.

0: Dave and Sheerness wanted Twin Spin Phil Collins. You got it. Both sides of the story, and I wish it would rain down. More right answers to the final question. So we have right answers from Phil and Tony in Whitstable, along with Dave and Sheerness, Trish and Sam. So the answer was, which British TV chef had a daughter named Daisy Boo? It was B, Jamie Oliver, of course. So you should have C, C and B. Thank you for everyone taking part, and well done those who got all three correct. Okay, we got some news coming up, and then Woody's long one, of course, and then the vinyl collection sample for the last 50 minutes of the show. Terry and Roz, David Gates' sweet cloud tweet is the Woody's long one, straight after the news.
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1: From the Sky News Centre at 3, Anne Widdecombe's killing is now being treated as a potential act of terrorism. Officers say new evidence has come to light after the former prisons minister was found dead at her home in Devon on Thursday. A 28-year-old man arrested on suspicion of murder is now being held on other charges. Policing commentator Martin Gallagher says the investigation's been stepped up.
2: The motivation brings in a lot more specialist resource. It's a change in the command structure, a whole new prism of information that's going to need to be provided to the public ultimately because of the concern round about the fact that we're now talking about a counter-terrorism investigation into the death of a very prominent politician.
1: 12 people have been arrested across the country as part of an investigation into extreme right-wing terrorism. It relates to a threat against the UK Ijtima' event in Shrubland Hall in Suffolk over the weekend. 8 people were held under the Terrorism Act. The government's using new powers to proscribe Iran's Islamic Revolutionary Guard Corps. Breaching the ban could lead to a maximum 14 years in prison. Ministers have indicated Pakistan could be threatened with visa restrictions unless it takes back grooming gang leader Shabir Ahmed. A 1971 law stopping the 73-year-old from being deported is set to be amended. Brendan McCullum's apologised for England's downturn in form before his sacking as Test cricket coach after his attacking style brought a successful start to his reign 4 years ago. A 4-1 Ashes loss to Australia and defeat to New Zealand led to him being moved on from the job. McCullum says he wasn't surprised.
3: I've absolutely loved the time, obviously. I'm disappointed for all the fans that we weren't able to get the results that everyone wanted, and I'm sorry for that.
1: McCullum remains in charge of England's white ball teams. And Manchester United have signed Brazilian midfielder Andre Santos from Chelsea for £50 million. He faced a fight for game time at Stamford Bridge with the West London club not in Europe. That's the latest. I'm Cam Hall.
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5: Along the eastern coast, it may stay cloudy for much of the day, but elsewhere, some good sunny spells developing. Not here, although sunshine may turn hazy later. Maximum temperatures 29 degrees. Oh, it's gone up to 21 at Windy Ridge. Tonight, areas of low cloud will move westward from the coast overnight with perhaps some isolated light drizzle. Most areas likely remaining dry though. Minimum temperature overnight 15 degrees Celsius.
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5: Oh, yes it is, and I'm Woody. This is the Late Late Breakfast Show entering its final hour. Okay, we've got Woody's A Long One coming up next, chosen by Terry and Roz, Cloud Suite, David Gates. And then straight after that, we're going into some vinyl collection tracks that you might hear on my show on a Sunday evening. Vinyl-related album tracks, etc., etc. So if you've got any of those you want, we've had some requests, by all means, give us a text, give us a call. And Rex, are you tuned in, Rex? If you've tuned in and listening, I've got a song for you that we talked about last night. But let me know if you're around at all for the next 50-odd minutes. Woody's Long One.

I've forgotten how good that song is. Oh, 8 minutes and 40 seconds. Thank you for suggesting that, Terry and Roz. David Gates, Cloud Suite. What an epic tune. Okay, so now we have a mini vinyl collection, about 47 minutes. David Chen said, thank you for two great tracks of Phil Collins. I'm glad you enjoyed them, Dave. So, yes, we're now in the mini vinyl collection. Songs that, like you might hear on a Sunday evening between 7 and 10 o'clock. Next up, we have got Gavin and Phil wanted Thunderstruck AC/DC, and also Andy Man, keeping the theme going, wanted some Deep Purple Stormbringer. Oh, yes, there's a little theme. Don't just chuck this show together, you know.

0: Oh, Stormbringer, Deep Purple for Andy Mann. Before that, Thunderstruck for Gavin and Phil. A bit of a theme going on there, isn't there? Could be one for next week about the weather. Okay, next up we have got Magic Carpet Ride, Trisha, Steppenwolf Classic from 1968. Sort your teeth out, Woody.
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2: Okay, the trains, they're all running on time, so no problems there on the railways for the next hour to hour and a half. We go to the travel on the island. There is, what have we got, the long, it's not flagging out Scockles Road has been closed now, so hopefully that is back open again, but beware. But as you come round round the corner by the post office, heading towards Chapel Street, Chequers Road, that is very slow at the moment. Both ways, it's slow there. Whether it's the schools coming out and you've got the buses, a problem there, but it is a bit slow. And also going back into Minster Road is a bit sluggish as well. Halfway traffic lights, yeah, they're slow as well. Yeah, that is quite a bit of a backlog there. Must be the schools and the parking situations there. So expect some delays around halfway traffic lights, Minster Road and Queenborough Road. Busy around the road, Sheerness Railway Station as well, but coming off the island and on the island, the bridges are doing their job and A249 is clear all the way through, heading towards Detlin. The A2 Key Street roundabout, that seems to be okay now. Chalkwell Road heading towards the one-way system, out the one-way system up to Snips Hill and Batchild, that is slow at the moment. And also Newington to Hartlepp, it's going to take you a little bit longer there. It's flagging up a little bit red. And then just past turning Moore Street into Raynham High Street, out the other side, all the way to the big Gillingham roundabout, you've got traffic problems there. It is moving, but not very fast. M2 and the M20 is okay.
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2: Oh, it certainly is, and I'm Woody, entering its last 30 minutes of the show. This is the Late Late Breakfast Show on a Monday afternoon. Still to come, more live programmes at 7 o'clock to 10 o'clock. Steve and Roland are in the studio. Always a good show, always good music, good theme, and plenty of banter as well. Don't miss that. Okay, next up we have one of my favourite artists, Tom Waits, always popular on a Sunday evening on the, on my show. Well, it is with me. This one is Drunk on the Moon.

Oh, yes. Tom Waits, Drunk on the Moon. Don't care where we get drunk. Oh, dear. What a tune. Okay. Oh, good afternoon. Tim at the car sales in Raynham. Peter Gabriel, yeah, coming up very shortly. But first, played this last night, actually, and Simon, our very own Simon, took a liking to it. I think this was the Peter Green track I played. This is Peter Green's Fleetwood Mac, My Heart Beat Like a Hammer.

Yeah, one of my favourites as well, Welling Paul. Thank you very much for that. Well, that's about it, I think. We're going to leave you with the Led Zeppelin classic Stairway to Heaven. And before that, Wonderwall, of course, but not Oasis. Oh, no. Yes, goodbye. Thank you, everyone who tuned in and joined in. I will not be around on Sunday for the vinyl collection. I've gonna see old mate in concert in Herne Bay. But if England make the final, I will be putting in 3 hours of vinyl related tunes early in the day for your entertainment. So it won't be any old rubbish. But if England lose on Wednesday, heaven forbid, Peter Finch will be in their hot seat on Sunday, but that's only if England lose. So hopefully it will have a win. So come on, England, bit of Wonderwall and then Stairway from Heaven. Not Oasis, as I said. Mike Flowers Pops, much better version than Oasis. Of course it is. Goodbye.

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1: From the Sky News Centre at 4, police say new evidence means counter-terror officers have taken over the investigation into Anne Widdicombe's death. A 28-year-old man who was being held on suspicion of murder has been rearrested on other charges. The former prisons minister was found with serious injuries at her Devon home on Thursday, around 24 hours after it's thought she was killed. Dal Babu's a former chief superintendent at the Metropolitan Police.
2: Just because counter-terrorism officers are involved doesn't necessarily mean it's terrorism matter, but all the resources of police service across the country are being made available to ensure the effective and timely investigation.
1: Three people have been found dead inside a house in Ballymena in County Antrim. The Police Service of Northern Ireland says they're all related. Officers stress there's no risk to the public. Iran's Islamic Revolutionary Guard Corps has been banned in the UK under new national security powers. Anyone carrying out attacks on its behalf faces life in prison. 12 people have been arrested after alleged threats towards an Islamic event in Suffolk forced it to finish early. Detectives say the targeting of the weekend's gathering was connected to extreme right-wing terrorism. New Chelsea manager Xabi Alonso says he's keen to keep Enzo Fernandez at Stamford Bridge, with the Argentine midfielder linked with the move away. He's also confirmed Alejandro Garnacho hasn't been involved in pre-season training due to interest from other clubs. Speaking for the first time since arriving at Chelsea, Alonso says he's starting from zero to improve the club's fortunes.
3: I see that it's a club with a great potential. We need for sure to make important decisions, right decisions, but I think that there is a very strong base already built.
1: And data roaming charges are being scrapped for British tourists and business people heading to Switzerland. A new trade deal will also allow UK citizens to use e-gates at the country's airports from later this year. That's the latest. I'm Cam Hall.
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1: From the Sky News Centre at 5, MPs are paying tribute to Anne Widdecombe, whose death is now being investigated by counter-terror police. Common Speaker Sir Lindsay Hoyle called her a courageous, principled politician. Home Secretary Shabana Mahmood described her as unique.
2: She brought an inimitable style to politics. She was forthright and fearless. As Lord Howard of Lyme can attest, she had a memorable turn of phrase, and she was joyful. She thought seriously about ideas, but she did not take herself too seriously, and that allowed her to reach beyond this place.
1: A 28-year-old man who's been questioned on suspicion of terrorism acts wasn't known to the Prevent Anti-Extremism programme. He was initially arrested in Rotherham on Saturday, suspected of murder. A family of three has been found dead at a property in Ballymena in County Antrim. Police say there's no ongoing risk to the public. Donald Trump says the US will reinstate its blockade of Iranian ports. The president also claims American guardians will impose a 20% fee on cargo shipped through the Strait of Hormuz for keeping the vital trade routes safe. A 20-year-old woman's been arrested on suspicion of starting a fire on moorland in Greater Manchester. Flames first broke out in Doveston near Oldham on Saturday evening. Police say strong winds have made it difficult to put the fire out. Kylie Minogue and Richard E. Grant are among the stars leading tributes to Jurassic Park actor Sam Neill, who's died aged 78. The New Zealand actor was best known for his role in the dinosaur franchise. Film critic Larushka Ivan Zeder says his performances showed range and versatility.
3: Audiences really trusted him because he wasn't pushing for a performance. He wasn't flashy. He just had that integrity and authenticity of performance. And I think that's what viewers really responded to and really trusted in him.
1: And triple Olympic gold medalist Max Whitlock will miss the Commonwealth Games. The 33-year-old has a hand injury and won't recover in time for the competition. That's the latest. I'm Cam Hall.
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4: In the local news, plans have been submitted to turn the Neptune Sports Lounge in the Sheerness into offices. The proposals for 13 Neptune Terrace are aimed at converting the property into 5 small offices. The changes will also add windows, bins and cycle storage. Neptune Sports Lounge has since moved to Beachfields.
5: Gary Ratcliffe has been chosen to oversee the project to spend £20 million from the Sheppey East Pride in Place Fund. Gary is well known to the Islanders after his appearance on BBC DIY SOS in 2016 with Nick Knowles. Mr. Ratcliffe, after leaving school, became a teacher. He now works full-time at Curley's Farm. The government fund of £20 million will be used over the next decade to improve the lives of Islanders living in Laysdown, Eastchurch and Walden Bay.
4: And finally, police have arrested a 16-year-old girl for allegedly assaulting 3 officers. The unnamed girl was accused of threats to kill and attacking emergency staff. After being released on bail, she was arrested again for assaulting 3 police officers. The 16-year-old remains in custody. This is the latest from BRFM. I'm Charlie.
5: And I'm Kane.
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Morning all. I'd like to tell you about when I was a young boy. Must have been 3 or 4 months old at the time. I didn't really know what I wanted, and if I did, I wouldn't have been able to tell anybody because all I could do was gurgle. So I sat there in my high chair, thinking one day, looking at my tray and thinking, what I'd give for a meal on there. So I started looking around to see what I could have. I was rubbing my eggy soldier in my head, trying to think. And then I looked in the corner, and there's a little bread bin with its mouth open, just staring at me like. And then I looked in, and I saw bread. I thought, oh yeah, I'll have toast. A little piece of toast. Well, then I started getting older. I hated this, I hated that. Expensive steak was ludicrous, and cafes couldn't cater for the finer things in life. The upper crust was not for me. I could tell that. So I'd go back home, switch the kitchen light on, put the grill on, slip a slice under, and have toast. A little piece of toast. Because there's so much to choose from. There's brown bread, white bread, all sorts of wholemeal bread. It comes in funny packages with writing on the side. But it doesn't matter which one you have, because when you cut the crust off, have it with marmalade or butter, cheese, tomatoes, beans, banana, or chocolate. If you're strange, it doesn't really matter. Oh no, it all goes with toast. Just toast. I'm going to think about it some.

0: just toast. 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I'm walking from one counter to another trying to find the bread store, but I can't find it anywhere. 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
1: "Oh, look, you start him off again. I'll come down with a little bit of peace and quiet to get some bread to go home to make toast. 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
1: Hey, listen, I'm getting a bit brand off staying in here.
0: Me too.
1: Should we go and have some toast?
0: It's a good idea.
1: Why not?
0: Okay.
1: I've got the grill on.
0: Nice. Got any brown bread?
1: Yeah.
0: I've got wholemeal bread.
1: Toast. Wheatmeal bread.
2: Toast.
1: All sorts of toast.
0: Let's go.
1: It's over here, don't worry about it.

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1: From the Sky News Centre at 6, huge resources will now be used in the Anne Whittaker murder investigation as a result of counter-terror police being put in charge. Officers say new information has come to light. A 28-year-old man arrested in South Yorkshire on Saturday night is now being held on suspicion of acts of terrorism he wasn't known to the Prevent Anti-Radicalisation programme. These neighbours in Rotherham saw him being detained.
2: Police came outside undercovers, went in, had the back field guns and arrested him, took him away, and then they waited all night, seized his car.
3: Forensics come in with all the white suits on, cornered it all off, tape across, and then a truck came later on and towed away the car.
1: The former Conservative minister was found dead on Thursday at her home in Devon. She joined Reform UK in March 2023. The party's deputy leader, Richard Tice, has told MPs the 78-year-old will be dearly missed.
4: And despite being a foot taller than her, I somehow always found myself looking up.
1: Elsewhere, 12 people have been arrested over an alleged right-wing terrorism plot involving an Islamic event near Ipswich. Three are being held on suspicion of conspiracy to commit murder at the UK Ijtima at Shrubland Hall. The US naval blockade of Iranian ports is returning following more airstrikes by American forces on Iran. Donald Trump has also said the United States will be taking over the Strait of Hormuz. Meanwhile, the campaign against anti-Semitism says it's shameful that Iran's Islamic Revolutionary Guard Corps has only been proscribed today, despite years of calls for it. Russian intelligence service, the GRU, has also been banned under new national security powers. Here's Foreign Secretary Yvette Cooper.
5: Iran and Russia cannot be allowed to use different proxy organisations to threaten security and safety on Britain's streets.
1: And Northern Ireland-born actor Sam Neill's died at the age of 78. He starred in Jurassic Park. That's the latest. I'm Cam Hall.
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3: Decoration? Is that all?
2: Yeah, I mean, you can barely see over the desk. I mean, anyway, just shush, stay there, Dave. So, join me every Wednesday night, 7 till 10 p.m. Now and again, we'll have that little wallflower, little Dave with us. Won't we, Dave?
3: Yeah. 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
1: From the Sky News Centre at 7, counter-terrorism police are now leading the investigation into Anne Widdecombe's death. Officers say new evidence has come to light 4 days after the 78-year-old was found at her Devon home. MPs have been remembering a courageous, principled politician. She used to be Shadow Home Secretary, a position Chris Philp is now in.
2: She always fearlessly spoke her mind. She did not worry about whether her opinion would be popular or would be fashionable. She always said exactly what she believed and exactly what she thought. Her integrity and her fortitude were unmatched.
1: A 28-year-old white British male suspect wasn't known to the Anti-Extremism Prevent programme. Donald Trump's declared America the guardians of the Strait of Hormuz, saying he'll charge ships passing through the key trade route 20% to stay safe. The president's also announced the US is resuming its blockade of Iranian ports. Police say there's no risk to the public after a family of three were found dead in County Antrim. They were discovered at a house in Ballymena this morning. A post-mortem's found a mother and her two children, whose bodies were found at their home in Bedfordshire last Monday, died from blunt force trauma. Mark Chuma has been charged with their murder since fleeing to South Africa. The 45-year-old is currently awaiting trial in Johannesburg on a separate offence. His lawyer, Crispin Mashingura, spoke to our correspondent Yusra El Bagir outside the courtroom.
3: Is he pleading guilty?
4: No way. None of my clients plead guilty. We are just chasing to make sure that the mother gets his property, the things that he had.
1: Travellers across the EU won't have to pay extra to take hand luggage onto their flights from next year. New rules state the cost must be included in the initial quote. And in sport, Manchester United have signed Andre Santos from Chelsea. The Brazilian midfielder joins for £50 million. That's the latest.
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0: Chicory Chip there, son of my father. Good evening, everybody. Welcome. Monday night's here again. Steve Purcell here with you until 10 o'clock tonight. With, of course, himself, the production team, Mr. Roland Pearce. Good evening, Roland.
1: Good evening, Stephen. Did you enjoy your weekend?
0: It was very good, but tiring.
1: Yeah.
0: Overindulgence of food and drink and a bit more walking than I normally do, which is not very much, as you know. But it was nice. There was loads of family. There was about 30 of us, I think, 28 or something.
1: Wow.
0: And it was really nice. Everybody, you know, got together. We had a laugh and a joke, and it's all good.
1: Yeah. I'm okay. Yeah. I've been, sort of been doing this, that, and the other.
0: But
1: good evening to everybody. And if you're out there, Steve is just about, he doesn't know this, he's just about to tell us about our theme tonight.
0: I didn't know that. Yeah, I did know. I do know that. Okay. I know what the theme is. Tonight, groups or songs with a connection, as diverse or as left field as you like, as always. Mother, father, sister, brother. So anything, or you can have cousin or wife or husband as well, I suppose, if you wanted to.
1: Can I just say something? Whoever's ringing me at the moment, give us a call back in about 5 minutes when the next track's on.
0: Well, the next track's quite a long track, so.
1: So
0: anything you fancy. We've got a few requests on the screen already. Good evening to Gary. Good evening to Nigel, a couple of people. Gary's talking about Chicory Tip. We're all born and bred in Maidstone, just down the road from us. Nigel's out there, good evening. And our ladies, Annie B by the C's there, Double D, Hinge and Bracket, some of your requests will be on very shortly. So if you've got anything you fancy listening to, let us know. 07 510 984 001. You can phone him himself over there on the other side of the desk on
1: 01795 874 422.
0: Don't he do that posh? He puts his posh voice on when he does. That's the phone number.
1: Someone's trying to ring us right now.
0: I'm going to play the next record. This was for Annie B. Let's go.
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0: as you know, when I play long records like that one, I do sometimes fade them out a little bit early, but I hope you will agree with me, that one is just too fabulous to be faded out early.
1: It must have one of the best intros ever, hasn't it?
0: Yeah, it's just, well, it's a bit special, let's say. Too good to be faded out, so. Annie B by the Sea, that's a good shout. Roland's got a little traffic report.
1: Yeah, it's unusual for us on a Monday night, but thanks to Jerry the Silverback who called in, and I should have actually thought of it myself because I came past it. At the junction of St George's Avenue in Sheerness and the High Street, or the 249 going into Sheerness, there's been a chap has been knocked down on, right on the junction, and it was starting to tail back. It must have just happened when I came past. So yeah, just be aware there might be a bit of a hold up there. I know I saw the ambulance coming down the halfway road, so
0: yeah, just be aware.
1: Yeah, so just take a
0: hopefully
1: bit of
0: the
1: care,
0: man's all right,
1: because it's literally right just in the St George's Avenue, just as you go round the
0: there's
1: the
0: a
1: junction.
0: Lot of traffic goes that way, and
1: yeah,
0: a lot.
1: Yeah.
0: Pete in Sandgate, good evening to you. Welcome. Nice to hear from you. As always, nice to hear from you. Your request, you put my cousin Kevin. Did you mean my perfect cousin, the Undertones? Is that... Let me know, Pete, please. Because I can't find anything called my cousin Kevin, and it doesn't ring a bell. Roland said it rings a bell with him. Malk P, good evening to you. Let us know, Pete, if you mean my perfect cousin, the Undertones, and I will put that on for you. Gary, 3 out of 4 of your records, Gary, absolutely superb. The other one is awful. So we might have to have a production. No problem, Pete. I shall deal with that soon, mate. Gary, we might have to have a little discussion, my production team and myself, as to whether we're going to pay the last one you put in. There's the man who's the international superstar DJ, Mr. Gary Holden, who I can't even tell you what he requested because it's too embarrassing. Anyway, anything else?
1: You know Gary's always lying about
0: his age.
1: You've
0: got to start on him again.
1: I am. You know, he had a picture of him and his lovely daughter. I don't know who she takes after. It's certainly not Gary.
0: He did look remarkably young in that picture, didn't
1: he? He did. Well, yeah, but if she's 42, right, he can't be the age he says
0: careful,
1: he is.
0: Be careful, Roland. Be careful. yeah.
1: Yeah. See, Gary, you're sussed, mate. You're absolutely sussed.
0: Yeah, captured. Captured completely. Oh, dear. Anyway, keep the requests coming in. We've got some very good ones coming in. sorry. Right, back to Annie B and the ladies. I've just got to, because they put them all on one text, and I've just got to confirm. Ah, this one was Bracket, as in Hinge and Bracket. One of my favourite Paul Simon songs, Mother and Child Reunion.
1: Someone else requested it as well,
0: didn't they? Further up. Where was it? Let's give them the credit for it. Hang on. I'll give you this mouse in a minute, Roland. It's not there. Somebody asked for it. Was it Nigel?
1: There we are. No, it was Gary.
0: Oh, it was Gary.
1: It was Gary. Well,
0: that's why we missed it.
1: Yeah.
0: Anyway.
1: Don't say he'll get the ump again.
0: No, he don't get the ump. He takes it all in the good banter that it's meant, because he gives it back to us just as much.
1: Yeah, we don't mind either.
0: Off we go. Paul Simon.

0: Gary, it's not My Cousin Vinny. It was. I have got that record, My Cousin Vinny. What was the film that was off? Was it Bugsy? No, that's Tallulah. It was off of a film. I can't remember which one. No, it was Pete was looking for My Perfect Cousin to play for his brother, which is a bit back to front, really, isn't it? Playing a record called My Perfect Cousin for his brother. Isley Brothers, That Lady, that's a good song. Wow. And Rolls Up the Lane. Hang on. Yes, it is Rolls Up the Lane. Boney M. Daddy Cool. Yes, yeah, it's a good old song. welcome. Good to hear from you all tonight. Keep the request coming in 07510984001. 95.6 BRFM, we are here. Steve Purcell and the world famous, irreplaceable, unmentionable, Roland.
1: That's more like it.
0: He's here as well. We're going to be with you till 10 o'clock tonight, if you can put up with us that long.
1: If I was in a gang, it would be called the Unmentionables.
0: What, it would be called the Quality Street Gang?
1: Back Street Gang.
0: Do you remember that advert, wasn't it, the Quality Street Gang?
1: Yeah, for Quality Street.
0: It weren't a Bass Street Gang, it was a Bass Street Kids, wasn't it?
1: Yeah.
0: It was Bass Street Kids, yeah.
1: In the Beano.
0: Yeah.
1: Or Dandy, I can't remember.
0: Who else had a gang? Top Cat had a gang, didn't he?
1: He did.
0: In the alley with Officer Dibble, that was one of our questions last week. Ah, Nigel, you've asked for Daddy Called by Darts. Gary's already, Rolls Up the Lane's already got in front of you with Daddy Called Boney M. So, I think Boney M.
1: It's the same one, it is.
0: I can't play both, really. William Paul's out there. Good evening. Welcome. I'll read his message in a minute, because you never know what you're going to get with our Paul. It's dangerous to try and read messages and talk at the same time where Paul's concerned.
1: And I was going to say to Gary, reference your last message, Gary. just to remind you that Pancake Day was back in February. You might get it.
0: The Fen Street Gang. Yeah, good shout, Nigel. What was his...
1: Duffy?
0: No, the teacher.
1: Mr. Hedges.
0: Mr. Hedges, that's it. That's it. Thank you, Roland. Hey, you shouldn't have said that. We could have got a question out of that.
1: Yeah.
0: Mr. Hedges, what was he...
1: I've got a question. So, the Fen Street Gang and also Please Sir before it.
0: Yeah.
1: Who was the one that was always lying and boasting? I won't say the word that I want to say. But you know the word I'm trying to think of. So what was the name of the classmate in the Fen Street Gang and Please Sir that was always exaggerating and lying his way through because he wanted to be cool?
0: It's called Gilding the Lily, isn't it? Is that right? Gilding the Lily.
1: Well, it wasn't the word I was thinking of.
0: I know what you were thinking of. Gary's now, we've got to him, people. Just a bit of Gary information. He's now typing us text in capital letters, which means he's shouting. So, who asked for Brother Louie? That was Gary, wasn't it? I think Hot Chocolate Brother Louie. Let's do that.
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5: She's crazy like a fool.

0: Boney M, Daddy Cole. Who was that? Rolls Up the Lane, was it?
1: I can't remember now.
0: It was, yeah. It was. There's been a few messages coming. Keep them coming. We've got plenty of time, plenty of space for your requests. Anything to do with mother, father, sister, brother, relatives of any description, really. Let us know. We'll try and find them and play them for you. Anyway, Roland, do you want to...
1: I mean, it was a bit of an impromptu question, but I asked who was the one that was making things up and boasting on Pleaser and the Fen Street gang, and it was, of course, Frankie Abbott. So well done to Nigel, to Gary, and also Malk P, all got that one correct.
0: He weren't related to Russ, was he?
1: What? and he was the actor. The actor that played him didn't really appear in that much other than that and a couple of other things, but he was born Merrig Wynne Jones, and his name was his stage name was David Barry.
0: Oh.
1: Yeah, so
0: I'm guessing he come from somewhere in the valleys.
1: I would have thought so. Yeah, yeah.
0: You got any more questions or?
1: Yeah, I can do one if you like. Yeah,
0: let's do a question.
1: Could you name the German brothers who wrote books about fairy tales? And most of the such famous fairy tales that we all know: Cinderella, Snow White, Hansel and Gretel, Rapunzel, Little Red Riding Hood, were all written by these brothers. What would we know them as, their surname?
0: You know how sometimes I nearly give things away, and sometimes I do give things away.
1: I nearly made
0: a little faux pas then.
1: A little quip.
0: Yeah, I didn't, yeah.
1: So what was the name of the brothers that wrote the majority of the famous fairy tales? No Rick and Sarah tonight.
0: Oh, I don't know. Maybe they've gone for a walk down the pier.
1: Or maybe they've gone on holiday. Have they asked for permission?
0: Well, I'm not sure if we've had it in writing.
1: I don't know.
0: No, no.
1: Because we miss them. Because they
0: we
1: always
0: do.
1: Yeah, they are
0: always interesting. We have lots of interesting people on our show.
1: We do.
0: We do. Can you go back up to the very first message that? Where was it? Who asked for that?
1: What are you looking for?
0: Bracket. No. Yes. Luther Vandross. I can't work it out, but it's there. It was one of Annie B's ladies anyway, so let's do this.

0: Luther Vandross, Fancy My Father Again. I know somebody who's currently in the car probably listening who loves that record but doesn't loves it but doesn't love it in, you know,
1: yeah,
0: in equal measures. Always brings a tear, not to me, but to, yeah, it's a beautiful record, no question about that. Quinty, good evening to you. Who was Danish? You talking about Chicory Tip?
1: No, I think they was talking about the answer to my question.
0: Oh.
1: Because I said they were German.
0: Oh, I see.
1: Yeah.
0: Sorry, just ignore me, Roland. You usually do. Mel P, that's a good shout. I've got to see if I've got it. I've got to dig it out. Thank you, Annie B. Hinge requested that one, as in the famous Hinge and Bracket. That was the Hinge request. Right, good evening. The island's number one cab driver has joined us. Our Dan, who's here tomorrow morning, 9 o'clock, sharp, don't be late. You'll have the rewind, you'll have the Danagram, you'll have loads of good stuff with our Dan tomorrow morning. He's not to be missed, is he?
1: Well, no, he's quite large.
0: He's not easily missed, that's for
1: no,
0: sure.
1: No. No,
0: but the radio show.
1: Even if
0: not,
1: you don't see him, you hear him.
0: The radio show's not to be missed.
1: How are you, Dan? Anyway.
0: Oh, I assume he's out working.
1: I was going to say, what was I going to say before you?
0: I don't know.
1: He asked what the theme was.
0: Who did?
1: Dan did.
0: Oh, the theme, Dan, is mother, father, sister, brother, or relatives of any description.
1: That you wish to use.
0: Yeah, but we won't. That one down at the bottom that Dan put, good evening. I'm not going to mention the name of that because that could relate to a question in a minute.
1: Oh, no, I thought you said.
0: Yeah,
1: I read it wrong.
0: Say it,
1: I'll just
0: say.
1: Yeah.
0: Yeah.
1: But,
0: okay.
1: Yeah, leave me alone, I'll play for hours.
0: What are you doing? You're giving out your answer?
1: Yeah, so, we haven't had many answers tonight. Right, I asked what was the name of the German brothers. Their surname, who wrote about the most, they actually didn't write most of the fairy tales, they collated them into a one book.
0: Oh, right.
1: So all the famous ones like Red Riding Hood, Cinderella, Snow White, etc., etc., and they are.

0: Mamas and Papas, suggested by Nigel. Keep your requests coming in, 07510 984001. You can phone himself here in the studio, 01795 874422.
1: Didn't I actually read out who got that right, or did I just say the right answer?
0: I can't remember.
1: Well, just in case I didn't.
0: Go on then.
1: That last question about the Brothers Grimm. Gary, Mike Mount P, Rolls Up the Lane, and Annie B and the crew.
0: I think you did actually.
1: Got that right. So I do apologise if
0: I
1: didn't.
0: Roland, we'll edit it out. It's all right.
1: Okay, do that.
0: We'll just count it as an error and edit it out.
1: Yeah.
0: No one will notice.
1: Yeah, I think you're right. My headphones keep sort of coming in one ear and going over to
0: the
1: other.
0: Down out the other?
1: Yeah.
0: You know why that is, didn't you?
1: Yeah, stereo.
0: Nothing in between to stop it. Boom, boom, I'm here all week.
1: Who do you think you are, Gary?
0: Oh, dear.
1: I think my connection's going.
0: Do you?
1: Yeah, you, it's just gone again. It keeps
0: you
1: going.
0: You get pills for it, you know. He's messing about over there. Shall I do that? Excuse me. Shall I do that question?
1: Yeah, you can do.
0: Dan asked for this little bit of music. And I said to Roland, there's a question there. It's on theme. So, what is this piece of music? He's on form tonight, our Nigel, isn't he?
1: He is.
0: What is this piece of music from? What does it remind you of? I won't play all of it. So this is the next question. Text us in. Where does this come from?

0: There you go.
1: There you go. Is that enough, or shall I do it again?
0: Yeah, do it again.
1: I'll do it again. All right, I'll do it again. There we go.

0: Yeah, but Dan, you've got to put it what it is. We don't know. We don't want to know that you know.
1: Yeah, he might be making it up that he knows.
0: Yeah.
1: Just because he requested it as a tune, it don't mean he knows, does it? I think we should believe him. He's an honest and trustworthy BRFM presenter, so I think we should believe him. Gary's on form as well. That's three questions he's got right so far, isn't it?
0: All right, he's got an encyclopedia. He's on. Yeah. He's on Google.
1: No, I don't think it's. Well, if it's got an encyclopedia, it must have big print.
0: Yeah.
1: The thing is, you see, because of our age group, Gary's old enough to remember all the things that we talk about.
0: This is it.
1: What we're going to do when we run out of old things to have a go at Gary about? I don't know what. We'd have to pick on somebody new. Anyway, requested earlier on tonight, you know, I'll keep asking Roland and then he looks at me blank. Who requested Father and Son, Cat Stevens? About three different people, I think.
0: Yeah.
1: One of them was Nigel.
0: Nigel and one of the girls, I think. Hinge.
1: Yes.
0: Double D.
1: Might have been Double D. I don't think it was Hinge. Hinge was the Luther Vandross one. Here we go.
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0: anybody that listens to us regularly knows how much I like Cat Stevens records, and that is one of the best.
1: Yeah.
0: Great musician, great singer, songwriter. Okay, shall we do that again? A couple of people got it right, didn't they?
1: Yeah, well, let's see if there's anybody else that can.
0: Okay, anybody else tell me what this tune fits into? There you go. Good evening to Simon and Gabby, of course. A couple of good requests there. I shall get on the case of that in a minute or two. And surprise, surprise, Gabby's got a Dead South track that fits the bill. All we got to do now, Simon, is hope that I've got that Dead South track. I've got loads of their stuff now, because every time I see it, I keep it. I hopefully will have whatever magic Gabby comes up with. Shall I play another record, then we'll give the answer?
1: Yeah, I think so.
0: All right, let's just do this very quickly. What is this? Yes, well done. Those who've answered already, we'll give you the full answer after the next tune. Isley Brothers, that lady. What a song.

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What more could you want? 95.6 BR.

0: I didn't mean to play that. I've had to pause it because I wanted to do. I wanted to do that answer.
1: Have a little go.
0: I wanted to play the next two records together. anyway, Roland, do you want to do the answer?
1: Yeah, we asked. What was this theme tune for?
0: I'll put it on. There you go. Sorry about that, people. Carry on, Roland.
1: Yeah, and this was, of course, The Man from U.N.C.L.E. So, well done to Dan, who requested it, so he knew. Pete from Sandgate, Gary and Simon and Gabby all got that one correct. Who was it? It was, oh, Simon had a preemptive answer. But I wasn't going to ask that anyway. And Gary, also similar to you, we did have a talk about this one, but no, we wasn't going to ask that one either. But Simon tells us, or reminds us, that U.N.C.L.E. stood for United Network Command for Law Enforcement.
0: Indeed.
1: Didn't know U.N.C.L.E. had an F in it. And Gary asked, let's ask, this is quite an easy one, so... well, I think it is. So, who was the boss? Who was the head agent from The Man from U.N.C.L.E.? Not one of the main, like Napoleon Solo or Ilya Kuryakin, but who was the boss in the office?
0: Yeah.
1: Do you remember they used to have them triangular badges?
0: Oh, yeah.
1: I remember having like a Man from U.N.C.L.E. kit.
0: When I was a lucky bag or something.
1: No, it was like, you know, out of a, yeah, you know, one of them things like Mattel or something. Yeah. And you had your badge and your, and I remember I got the Ilya Kuryakin one because he had a Luger pistol, didn't he?
0: I don't know.
1: I know.
0: Well, you would, obviously.
1: I thought I was the bee's knees with that, you know, me. Man from U.N.C.L.E. kit.
0: So you were then the boy from U.N.C.L.E.?
1: I was, yeah. I was probably, odd. Well, I don't know. Gary was probably 20. I was about 8.
0: Where are we?
1: Well, that's a bit out there.
0: That is a bit out there, Nigel. Are you talking about Nigel?
1: Yeah.
0: You see, that's not the story that I understand. Mind you, what a fabulous record.
1: Yeah.
0: He's talking about Led Zeppelin, Black Dog, as the dog was part of the family. Any excuse to play Led Zeppelin? Yes, of course. I read, because I used that Led Zeppelin track when I sat in for Roland a couple of Sundays ago, which I'm doing next Sunday, all being well.
1: Yeah.
0: So don't use that as a reason to switch off. I thought that it was called Black Dog because there was a black Labrador that used to wander into the studio while they were recording that track. But you may well be right. I shall use your reasoning, Nigel, and repeat your idea of any excuse to play Led Zeppelin. Right.
1: That's a good one, what Dan's just put up there.
0: I'll have to read it in the next...
1: Read it. I was going to ask another little question.
0: Go on, then.
1: Well, I will do when I get me... I had me page up.
0: Sort yourself out,
1: yeah,
0: Roland.
1: Well, I kind of... You've been rabbiting on for ages.
0: Who has?
1: I don't do that sort of thing. You know
0: much.
1: Right. Obviously, we're doing... Our theme is all about the family today. So mother, brother, sister, father, and all the other relations that you can think of. With that in mind, the next question is about the Marx Brothers. The main three were Chico, Harpo and Groucho. Could you tell me either one or the other two Marx Brothers? So could you tell me the names of the other two Marx Brothers that did appear on the films but gradually faded out? So there was two more. Could you give us either one of their names or both if you're very, very clever?
0: That's good for me, that question, because I thought there was only one more. But I'll take your...
1: No, there was two more.
0: Your superior knowledge. Yeah. Anyway, because our listeners are so good, and that story of Nigel's with the Led Zeppelin song just made me think of another song, because Nigel mentioned family. So I've changed the running order to slip in a request from me. Hang on, I've just got to turn that down for 1 second. Oh, it's done it again. It's done it again. This thing don't like me tonight, Roland. It doesn't. Right, I'm going to do it one way or another. I'm going to play this song. Whoops. Oh. Right, I've got it. I think it's going to be the right song that plays. Keep everything crossed, people. There we go. Family.

0: Oh, what a song. Burlesque Family. It was only that Nigel mentioned Family when we were having the Led Zeppelin discussion. And I thought, I haven't got Burlesque on a list. I haven't got it on the list to play. So I had to do it, and I had to do it there and then. That's why I messed everything else up. But apologies for that. It's all back together now. Let's have a vote. How many people believe my next statement? Everything in the studio is under perfect control. How many people believe that statement? We'll just have a yes-no vote. How many people believe when Steve says, everything in the studio is under control? Did I sound sincere then?
1: Or does everybody believe when Steve says, this system's got something against me? He's lying. He's just pressed the wrong button.
0: I've got something against the system, that's what you mean. Gabby, good news for you. I have got it. And thank you for the extra information. It's not a cheery song, but no swear words. Good evening to Rick and Sarah. Welcome, nice to hear from you. We did take a guess earlier on that you might have been for a little walk down the pier earlier on.
1: Yeah, being a nice... But, a bit blowy, though, isn't it?
0: Mother, father, sister, brother, or any other family-related names in artists or songs, Rick and Sarah, if you'd like to put one in.
1: Shall I clear these?
0: You shall, Roland, you shall.
1: Right, we've got sort of two questions running, but Double D and the girls on the Man from U.N.C.L.E., who was the boss in the office? It was Mr. Waverley, or as they rightly put, Alexander Waverley.
0: Yeah.
1: So well done to you, the girls, for getting that one correct. And then I asked the Marx Brothers. The main three were Chico, Harpo and Groucho. What was either one of the other two, or both, if he was very clever? And we got correct answers from Malt P, from Gary, from Rick and Sarah, from Dan and from Pete in Sandgate. And the other two were Gummo and Zeppo.
0: Yeah, it was Zeppo I remembered. I didn't remember the other one.
1: Yeah, he's the one with the false teeth.
0: Was he? All right, okay, that explains it all, doesn't it? Oh dear. I'm looking for it. Carry on talking, Roland, because I'm in the middle.
1: Carry on talking.
0: I'm in the middle of doing something.
1: He's done it again, hasn't he?
0: No, I'm organising the end of the show.
1: Oh,
0: yeah.
1: I thought you were trying to organise me.
0: I've moved one of Gary's requests and one of Nigel's requests, because they're both good, to be two of our three at the end of the show. I've got yours on the system, Simon. They will be along shortly. Where are we?
1: Shall I chuck in another question as we're trying to organise ourselves?
0: Yeah.
1: Could you tell me the name of the three fathers that were living on Craggy Island? What was the name of the three fathers living on Craggy Island? If you can't remember all three, one or two will do.
0: Yeah, okay.
1: So just I don't want surnames, just Christian names. So the three fathers living on Craggy Island.
0: We need to say hello to Mark in Sittingbourne.
1: Oh, yeah.
0: Good evening to you. Thank you for your message and letting us know you're out there. But what a terrible record, mate. I'm sorry. But I'll play it for you. I will happily play it. If you want to hear it, I'll play it for you. But what a terrible record. I'm going to credit you with asking for it when I play it, Mark. So
1: that was nearly as... Was it Gary who asked for...
0: Don't even mention the one Gary asked for.
1: Yeah. You didn't know which one it was until I...
0: No, when you explained to me, I thought, oh, yeah.
1: And I tried to sing it as well. That made it worse.
0: I don't ever want to hear that song again. Gary has put some good requests in tonight.
1: Yes.
0: Anyway, is there anybody out there? Nigel's on it again. Is there anybody out there who fancies a little dance? Do you fancy a little dance, Roland? I don't mean with me, Roland.
1: Oh, well, I'm glad.
0: Don't get overly excited. You got, what have you got? 3, 7. Yeah, you've got about 8, just 7.5 minutes of. If you fancy a dance, now is your time. Enjoy.
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0: Sly and the Family Stone, and before that, Pig Bag. That's a great bit of music, that is. I love that bit of music. Pig Bag by Pig Bag.
1: It was a, that's a good,
0: it's
1: good
0: a track. Yeah, it is. Anyway, over to you, Roland.
1: Right, I'll answer the question. So I asked, could you name the fathers that lived on Craggy Island? And of course, it was Ted, Dougal and Jack. And we got correct answers from the paymaster. Good evening to you. Pete from Sandgate, Rick and Sarah, Lolly, good evening. Melt P, Mark in Sittingbourne, Dan and Lazy Mike, good evening to you, sir.
0: Yeah.
1: So, well done for everyone getting that one right. Another little one be coming up soon.
0: Did you give all them names out?
1: I did.
0: All right, okay.
1: Well, I think I did, anyway.
0: Okay, all right. I'll leave it with you, that's your department. Yeah, well done, everybody.
1: Did I say, yeah, I said Marking Sittingbourne, yeah.
0: Oh, yes, yes, that's a great song. That might be another one for the end of the show. That last one, Nigel, that's a good one. That's a lovely song, that is. I've got to get some of these requests on. I've got some on the system. I've got some of my hard drive lined up. Who asked for Camp Granada? Was that Malk P? That's Roland. Was it Malk P?
1: I think so, yeah.
0: Here we go.

Fada, hello fada, here I am at Camp Granada. Camp is very entertaining, and they say we'll have some fun if it stops raining. I went hiking with Joe Spivey, he developed poison ivy. You remember Leonard Skinner, he got ptomaine poisoning last night after dinner. All the counselors hate the waiters, and the lake has alligators, and the head coach wants no sissies, so he reads to us from something called Ulysses. Now I don't want this should scare you, but my bunkmate has malaria. You remember Jeffrey Hardy, they're about to organize a searching party.

0: Dearest father, darling mother, how's my precious little brother? Let me come home if you miss me. I would even let Aunt Bertha hug and kiss me. Wait a minute, it stopped hailing. Guys are swimming, guys are sailing, playing baseball, gee, that's better. Mata fada, kindly disregard this letter.
1: That is, I know it's corny, but that is so clever.
2: It is, yeah.
1: Rick and Sarah, the song you mentioned is on the list. It's on at the end of the show, because I thought that was a nice one of... Nigel requested it earlier, and I put it in our three that we do at the end of the show. So, yes, it will be on. So if you think of anything else, let us know, and obviously I'll get it on before the end of the show. Right, what are we doing? Anything happening over there?
2: Not at the moment.
1: The desk?
2: No.
1: Not at the moment. Okay. We're going to have, in that case, we're going to have a Simon Pointer twin spin.
2: Simon Pointer twin spin?
1: Absolutely.
2: Wow.
1: We're going to have... Uncle Albert from Paul McCartney.
2: Right.
1: And then we're going to have Auntie Griselda from the Monkees. So, Simon, it's all your fault. Here we go.

0: There you go, the Monkees then, before that, Paul McCartney. That was both suggested by Simon. Do you want to do anything, say anything? Got any questions?
1: Well, I have, yeah.
0: Got any answers?
1: Sorry, my earphones are all starting to go funny.
0: All you've done tonight is moan about your earphones.
1: Well, it keeps going, like, sort of, 1 minute I've got, it's really loud, next minute it just cuts out.
0: You don't think it could be anything to do with you?
1: No, it's just cutting out. Yeah, so,
0: we believe it is...
1: Right, it's very off-putting. In fact, I'm going to take them off.
0: Take
1: because,
0: them off.
1: Yeah, it's actually putting me right off. Right, could you name the late 1970s sitcom that was about the Parkinson family, and Wendy Craig played Rhea Parkinson, Jeffrey Palmer played the dad, Ben Parkinson, and Nicholas Lyndhurst of Only Fools and Horses fame played the youngest son, Adam Parkinson. Could you tell me what that sitcom was called?
0: Okay, I don't remember that one.
1: It was written by Carla Lane, so...
0: I know that name, but yeah. I don't... Now I see people out there, our listeners are on it. Our listeners are all over it. Well, we had a Simon twin spin, and we're going to have a Monday Night Ladies twin spin now. One for Lorraine and one for Gabby. Two of these two ladies' favourite groups that they come up with lots of requests for. So we're going to start off with Big Bad Voodoo Daddy, which is the band Lorraine likes. And then after that, Dead South, which is Gabby's one of Gabby's favourites. So off we go.

0: There you go. We've had a very, very interesting selection of music tonight. Lots of different great songs. Dead South there, that was for Gabby. And before that, Big Bad Voodoo Daddy. I loved the sound of them. That was for Lorraine. So, yeah, all good, all good.
1: Shall we get back to our question?
0: If you want.
1: So I asked, could you name the sitcom, late 70s, starring Wendy Craig, Jeffrey Palmer and Nicholas Lyndhurst? And it was, of course, Butterflies. And we got correct answers from Lolly, from Dan, from Gary, from Nigel, from Rick and Sarah, from the Paymaster, from Panda, good evening to you, from Mount P, and from Quinty, good evening. I think Quinty was already on.
0: Yeah,
1: when
0: was,
1: he,
0: but
1: anyway, I'm still saying good evening.
0: It was a busy question, wasn't it?
1: Yeah, it was, yeah.
0: People done well there. I couldn't remember it. Now I've seen the name come up, I do, of course. But anyway, anything else, or shall I play some...
1: Yeah, let's play another.
0: Mark in Sittingbourne. I'm going to repeat that. Mark in Sittingbourne. Ask for this record. And we always try and play what our listeners ask for. So, Mark, just for you. Here we go.

0: You go, Grandad Clive Dunn, that was for our Mark over in Sittingbourne.
1: Yeah,
0: so I hope you enjoyed it.
1: When he obviously Clive Dunn used to make a good living acting, playing older chaps.
0: Mm.
1: When he was in first in Dad's Army, he was 48.
0: Right.
1: Playing obviously Corporal Jones or the Butcher.
0: Yeah.
1: And when he did Grandad, he was 51.
0: Oh, really?
1: So
0: yeah, you always look at him and think he's
1: yeah.
0: He's like Gary, really. He was, you look at him and think he's 20 years older than he is, didn't you? Really?
1: That's because he is.
0: He's similar. So Clive Dunn and Gary are sort of
1: kindred spirits,
0: brothers from another mother, maybe.
1: I would have said so. Yeah.
0: Yeah.
1: You know, I don't like to speak ill of people, but you know.
0: But you do. Anyway.
1: That's harsh, that is. Yeah. That's really harsh. He was. I remember that other than Ian Lavender, I think he was the youngest in the cast.
0: Yeah. But he did have that thing for playing older people, didn't he?
1: Yeah.
0: He sort of. He must have had a paper round that was uphill.
1: Yeah.
0: To steal one of your, was it your saying that one?
1: Yeah, uphill paper round.
0: I've heard somebody say it. I've now claimed it as my own. I had an uphill milk round when I was at school. Crowland Road School in Tottenham. I used to always meet the milkman at the bottom of the road on a Friday, and do the milk bit on the way up to school.
1: Yeah. Honey Lane, don't you, in Walford
0: Abbey?
1: You know that well. And we had a paper boy. He used to, that's a hill, isn't it?
0: Oh, going, there's a lot of hills right there.
1: Going up there from the bottom, yeah. Where Cobbins Brook is, up the hill.
0: Yeah.
1: I think his name was Jack, actually, this paper boy. And he used to have these, on a Sunday, he would have like two really big bags, and he used to have to walk up that hill.
0: Oh, yeah. We're talking as if everybody knows what we're talking about. Yeah. Nobody else has got a clue what we're talking about.
1: Take it from us. It was just a steep hill.
0: Yeah, it was. It was relentless, I think. Anyway, do you want to do anything, or shall I play this?
1: Yeah, record? Play another one. I'll get something ready.
0: Rick and Sarah over in sunny Southend wanted Madonna, and then I think it was Nigel wanted Evil Woman, ELO. So let's do those two now.

0: Evil Woman, ELO, and before that, Papa Don't Preach. Simon, could you, if you get us, if you're still out there, you've got a second. Is it you tomorrow night, or is it Ian? Is it you and Mary? I think it, we think it's Ian, but just to be sure, don't forget next Sunday, people. Don't forget next Sunday. Set your alarms, 7 o'clock.
1: Yeah.
0: Long as I'm playing Saturday afternoon at the Philippa, in the back garden, weather permitting. So if you're around, pop in and say hello. It'd be nice to see you. I think it's 3 till 7. Can't remember without looking at the diary. But if you're nearby, call in, say hello.
1: Yep.
0: Be nice to see
1: then,
0: anybody.
1: And then you've got Mr. Purcell on Sunday morning.
0: Yes, I'm here Sunday morning, sitting in for the Roland. Thank you, Simon. It is Ian H in this slot tomorrow night, 7 till 10. It confuses my brain because it's different every other week. I can't cope with such complex schedules.
1: Right. Shall we do another little question?
0: Yeah, go on.
1: Right. So everything's on theme. So. Could you name the series of books, 53 classic short detective stories by G.K. Chesterton, featuring a humble, umbrella-wielding Catholic priest who solves complex crimes using deep intuition and understanding of the human nature? And also, it's been on as a current TV series or relatively recent TV series, starring Mark Williams in the starring role, also known as from The Fast Show and also Harry Potter films, playing Mr. Weasley.
0: He's been around a bit, hasn't he?
1: Yeah. So could you tell us what the name of that series is?
0: Okay. Fancy a bit of Creedence Clearwater Revival, Roland?
1: Well, why not?
0: It was a fortunate son.

0: Fortune and Son, Creedence Clearwater Revival, it's a good song. You repeating that, Millie Molly, good evening.
1: Yeah,
0: welcome.
1: I will repeat that one. We've got a few right answers, but not as many as we have been getting. I'm greedy, aren't I? That's what it is. So I asked, could you name a series of 53 classic short stories, detective short stories, by G.K. Chesterton, featuring a humble umbrella-wielding Catholic priest who solves complex crimes using a deep intuition of the understanding of the human nature.
0: He's a clever bloke, isn't he?
1: He is, yeah. I had a job saying that.
0: I know.
1: And also, it's been made a recent TV series, and in the starring role is Mark Williams, who was also known for being in The Far Show, Suits You, Sir, and also Harry Potter films as Mr. Weasley. So what is the name of that Catholic priest? It's the name of the Catholic priest is the name of the show. So what is it? Father Who? Not whom.
0: Not who.
1: Not who, but Father
0: something. He's not a doctor, he's a priest.
1: No, that's right.
0: All right, okay. Just checking.
1: Yeah. It's his brother, probably.
0: Ah, could be. Could be. Okay. I have good news, and I have more good news.
1: Go on, then.
0: Well, the good news is we've got two good songs coming up, both requests, that have the word mama in them.
1: You must be crazy.
0: And the more good news, this is even more good news.
1: Go on, then.
0: Neither of them are Spice Girls.
1: Right, good.
0: So good news and even better news.
1: Yeah.
0: Do you agree?
1: Is it Good News Week? I played that.
0: Hedgehog was anonymous.
1: Yeah.
0: Someone's dropped a bomb somewhere, contaminating atmosphere and blackening the sky. Good old song that was. Yeah, Hedgehog was anonymous. Where'd you come up with a name like that?
1: I don't know.
0: There we go. Let's do this.

0: Slade, Mama, We're All Crazy Now. Who was that? Was that Gary or Nigel? I can't remember. And the Genesis, Mama, was Rick and Sarah asked for that earlier on. So
1: it was.
0: They've just put another one in, Ozzy Osbourne. I'm sure I looked for that for somebody when I was in here on that Sunday covering Roland, and I couldn't find it on my drive. Let me have another look. I might be thinking of something else, Ozzy Osbourne. Let me have another look. Roland, over to you. Do you want to do anything? Say anything? Ask anything?
1: Yeah, play another one. I'm not quite ready. I was looking something up. So
0: we're going to have our little brothers section now. Not all in one go.
1: Right, yeah.
0: But we've got Blues Brothers, Gibson Brothers, Doobie Brothers, Everly Brothers coming up. So some good music tonight. Oh, I know what you've got to do. You've got to mention Rolls Up the Lane's phone call.
1: Yeah.
0: But we say it every week, Roland and I, that the listeners amaze us all the time with the knowledge they've got. And this one is exceptional. So I'll let Roland do it because he took the call.
1: Yeah, Rolls Up the Lane gave us a ring and we mentioned Hedgehoppers Anonymous.
0: It's good news.
1: And I think Steve said he wondered where they got that name from. So he was telling us, he said, I thought you two would know this, but apparently they were all serving RAF pilots or personnel. And it was in the 1960s. And because of the Official Secrets Act and other things, number one, that the Hedgehoppers Anonymous or Hedgehoppers were planes that were low flying for the RAF, but because of the Official Secrets Act, they weren't allowed to have like a public performance while they were still employed by the RAF. So that was why they called themselves Hedgehoppers Anonymous. Mm. And their names at the time were never published.
0: Yeah, they have since been, but
1: yeah,
0: because I just checked it. But yeah, every week something comes up somewhere yes, I've seen your message, Dan. very good. Anyway, shall we play a couple of these brothers' records?
1: Yeah, let's do that.
0: We'll start off with the Blues Brothers and then we will move on to the Gibson Brothers.
2: BRFM. BRFM.

0: Yes. We've had to stop because Roland thought of a question relating to that song. There was some fabulous music in that film.
1: Oh, there was. Absolutely great. Right, just a very easy one for you out there. Could you tell me what was the name of the two actors that played the Blues Brothers?
0: There you go. Nice easy one. I knew one of them straight away, but I couldn't think of the other one. But, yeah. Are we ready, Roland?
1: We are.

0: Everly Brothers, Bye Bye Love, and before that, Tifa packed up, Roland. And before that, the Gibson Brothers.
1: I told you that, like that Marx brother, didn't I?
0: Yeah. Yeah. Right, do you want to do your...
1: Yeah, I might as well. I thought I'd get a ton of answers on that one. But either people have gone to bed or they got fed up with them.
0: Maybe it was too easy.
1: Right, I asked, what was the actors' names who played the Blues Brothers? We got right answers from the paymaster, from Malk P, from Pete in Halfway, who's in Budapest, he's not in the Halfway, and from Gary, and of course it was Dan Aykroyd and John Belushi. So well done for you who got that right. I've been recently doing some...
0: Did you say the names of who got that right, or did I miss it again?
1: Yeah, I did it, yeah. Paymaster, Malk P.
0: Oh, right.
1: Pete in Arvo's in Budapest. Yeah. And Gary.
0: Oh, sorry,
1: Did you fall asleep?
0: I did, just for a second. Don't you think it's brilliant that people go on holiday and listen in and text in from all over the place? I think it's excellent.
1: It is. It's funny.
0: Anyway, go on.
1: Right. Yeah, recently, on Sundays and Mondays, last couple of few weeks, I've been doing dad jokes. Well, obviously, dad jokes fit into our theme tonight. So I'm going to carry on with one of these. Could you tell me, why was the librarian, I'm terrible, kicked out of the hotel? Why was the librarian kicked out of the hotel? To answer it correctly, you just got to give us the punchline.
0: And Rick and Sarah didn't hear that last question. You just said they would normally get things like that, didn't
1: yeah,
0: you?
1: Yeah, I said I'm surprised. I said Rick and Sarah must have gone to bed.
0: And I haven't got that. I was right. I haven't got that Ozzy Osbourne. I must try and dig out some more Ozzy Osbourne. I haven't got loads of it. There's only one or two I like. That's why I haven't bothered downloading any more. But no, sorry. Apologies, Rick and Sarah. I haven't got that Mama one you asked for. I know I looked it for somebody else. A week or two ago. Anyway, shall I play the last of our Brothers songs?
1: Yeah, I think so, yeah.
0: Doobie Brothers, What a Fool Believes.

0: I was confusing Roland with a little story from the weekend with the friends and family we were away with. It's too long and boring to do it on the air, so I'm not gonna trouble you with it, don't worry. Do you wanna do the answer to that, Roland?
1: Yeah, I might as well. Right, I asked, why was the librarian kicked out of the hotel? And the answer I was looking for was because it was overbooked. And we got correct answers from Rick and Sarah, from Mount P, and also Rolls Up the Lane, because he came up with he hadn't been bothered to book.
0: Which is a good answer.
1: Which I think is as good, if not better, than the
0: original.
1: Yeah. So, and also Rick and Sarah put, because he wouldn't stop shushing at the bed sheets.
0: Oh dear, oh dear. Right. It's 25 to 10.
1: It is.
0: The clock has gone mad tonight, Roland.
1: It has, yeah.
0: I think it's time for a bit of Dusty Springfield. Son of a preacher, man. Here we go.
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0: Rolling Stones, Have You Seen Your Mother, Baby, Standing in the Shadows. Where are we? Sorry, I was reading Rick and Sarah's previous one. I missed that because we were talking. Yeah, it's getting close to that time now, right?
1: It is.
0: We've got to be on our way.
1: It's been a good evening again.
0: Yeah, we're not quite finished yet. We've got a few more good records to come.
1: If we haven't played all your requests tonight, we have had a hell of a lot of requests.
0: We've had an influx.
1: Influx, that's the word.
0: Not a flux capacitor, an influx. Just a couple of bits. Dan's here tomorrow morning, obviously, after breakfast, I think. I'm not sure who's on breakfast tomorrow. Is John still away?
1: No, I think he's back this week.
0: Is he?
1: Yeah.
0: I don't know. Because we've got a completely up-to-date sheet.
1: Yeah, anyway, I'm sure he's back this week.
0: Dan's here tomorrow for after breakfast, mid-morning show, then Peter. Mary's on drive time, Ian H in this slot tomorrow night. Plenty of highlights throughout the week. Mo's here on Thursday. Ian and Foster on Wednesday for the mid-morning. Lots going on.
1: And don't forget, next Sunday...
0: Roland, people will turn off. Don't tell them.
1: It's young Stephen and not me.
0: Oh, she'll be here at 7 o'clock or
1: I'll
0: about.
1: I'll be snoozing.
0: You're 30 seconds to 7, I'll be here on the ball with me. I didn't get one right answer to my 3 in a row with a connection last time I did your Sunday show.
1: Yeah, well, it's...
0: But I've got one already for this week.
1: Have you?
0: Yeah.
1: Oh, is it the one we was
0: the
1: talking
0: one
1: about?
0: I said to you, have you ever done
1: and,
0: it?
1: And I
0: and you said no, but you were going to use it.
1: Yeah, as I say, I've got it on my notes.
0: Yeah, but too late, I'm nicking it now.
1: Well,
0: I haven't seen
1: that was going to be my one this week.
0: I've only got your word for that.
1: And well, it was.
0: I'm not sure.
1: I can show you my notes. They're saved.
0: Yes. So Sunday morning, join me if you can. Not the usual start to Super Sunday. Here on BRFM, the rest of Sunday will be super. I can't promise that about breakfast. Anyway, let's have a bit of Billy Joel, and then it will be time to say goodnight soon after that.

0: You know them situations sometimes, I'm just gonna, where somebody knows something and they explain it to you, and it is so simple, but which is Roland just explaining something to me, but my brain just won't cope with it, and I'm being incredibly thick, which don't, before you say it, I know that's not unusual. I will get there in the end. Anyway.
1: Well, there's Tom Jones, wasn't it? It's not unusual.
0: Yes. Excellent. Sunday. Yeah, Super Sunday. Dan saying it will be Archbishop Purcell instead of Reverend Roland. Thank you, Dan. And thank you very much, Simon. Yes, cross fingers for Wednesday night with a football.
1: Yeah.
0: We're nearly there, but it's going to be tough.
1: We are.
0: Anyway, we've got to go, Roland, because the clock has beaten us again. We've got some great records to finish off with, so stick with us till the end of the show, because it's going to be good.
1: Time to go. Thanks very much for everybody tuning in, and I won't see you now until not next Sunday, but the Sunday after.
0: Yes.
1: Because I'm away for Sunday and Monday night.
0: We'll look forward to your return.
1: Steve's going to be looking for volunteers, I think.
0: Yeah, yeah, I might be, yeah. Anyway, thank you for your company, Roland. It's been good. It's been a great night. Thank you, everybody, for playing along with us and putting up with our silly questions and all my silly mistakes. So just enough time to say goodnight. God bless. Thank you very much for listening. And we will talk to you again soon. And thank you very much for the nice comments as well, everybody. Cheers all. Goodnight.
1: Goodnight.

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1: From the Sky News Centre at 10, MPs are paying tribute to Anne Widdecombe, whose death is now being investigated by counter-terror police. Commons Speaker Sir Lindsay Hoyle called her a courageous, principled politician. Home Secretary Shabana Mahmood described her as unique.
2: She brought an inimitable style to politics. She was forthright and fearless. As Lord Howard of Lyme can attest, she had a memorable turn of phrase, and she was joyful. She thought seriously about ideas, but she did not take herself too seriously, and that allowed her to reach beyond this place.
1: A 28-year-old man who's also being questioned on suspicion of terrorism acts wasn't known to the Prevent Anti-Extremism programme. He was initially arrested in Rotherham, suspected of murder. A legal loophole that stopped one of Britain's most notorious grooming gang bosses being deported is to be closed, but Shabir Ahmed can only be sent back to Pakistan if it agrees to take him. The UN's shipping agency says there's no legal basis for the US president's plan to charge a 20% fee on all cargo passing through the Strait of Hormuz. Donald Trump says he also wants a naval blockade on Iran put back in place. Kurt Volker is a former United States permanent representative to NATO.
3: Controlling the strait from a distance, you know, with deployed forces like that, it's an extraordinary task and would probably not be very successful. Second, we and our allies have always supported the concept of freedom of navigation.
1: A murder investigation's been launched following the deaths of three related people in County Antrim. Their bodies were found in Ballymena this morning. Detectives aren't looking for anyone else. The UK's joining a new European coalition to defend against ballistic missiles. It'll draw on Ukraine's 4 years of experience fighting off Russian attacks. And England goalkeeper Jordan Pickford says his side can't just focus on stopping Lionel Messi during Wednesday's World Cup semi-final with Argentina. It'll be the legendary forward's first time playing the Three Lions. That's the latest. I'm Cam Paul.
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5: On November 13th, Felix Unger was asked to remove himself from his place of residence. That request came from his wife. Deep down, he knew she was right, but he also knew that someday he would return to her. With nowhere else to go, he appeared at the home of his childhood friend, Oscar Madison. Sometime earlier, Madison's wife had thrown him out, requesting that he never return. Can two divorced men share an apartment without driving each other crazy?
6: The Steve Bishop Show is ready to depart. 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
7: Ah, big clue in that one there, wasn't it? It was The Odd Couple, an ABC sitcom shown on ITV in the early 70s, starred Tony Randall and Jack Klugman as a couple of divorcees who share an apartment and whose contrasting personalities lead to conflict and laughter. Ran for 5 seasons and 5 years.

Would you believe it? Huey Lewis, Ringo Starr, Gerard Kenny, Jim Kerr, Mark Ormond, Neil Tennant and Suzanne Vega all had birthdays this week, which is rather convenient as I can add them to my birthday file list. Something from a 1967 film starring Warren Beatty and Faye Dunaway is the Steve Bishop holiday, and it doesn't come with a health warning like last week's Steve Bishop holiday did. What do you get when you cross Sting with Pato Banton? My 90s choice, that's what. And stalled at two, it's a slightly different to some listings you may have seen. It's going to be 1965 and 1982.

You go, Dolly. Turn the other cheek after beating them all to a pulp. What a yummy mixture of stuff there was there. Dolly Parton and Coat of Many Colours. Tommy Tucker, High Heel Sneakers. Can't see them catching on. Gordon Lightfoot with Sundown and Squeeze with their Earworm song from the 80s. And Hourglass. This is the Old Record Club. I'm Steve Bishop and this is the first of our Stalled at Two records.

It was April 1982, Imagination number 2 in the charts with Just an Illusion, because the Goombay Dance Band were number 1 with Seven Tears. How awful. Before that, July 1965, the Yardbirds even at 2 with Heartful of Soul. Took a couple of records to keep that from number 1. First of all, the Hollies, I'm Alive, and then that was taken over by the Birds and Mr. Tambourine Man. That makes up your stall at 2 for this week.

Neil MacArthur, or Colin Blunstone if you prefer, his take on She's Not There. Stranglers before that, and now Edison Lighthouse. Take us up towards that

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That would be your Jeff Christie. He was born in Leeds, 12th of July, 1946. Happy 80th birthday to vocalist, bassist and songwriter for his group Christie. Although the Tremolos recorded his song Yellow River, they chose not to release it, so Jeff added his vocal to their backing. It became a UK number one and the ninth best-selling single of 1970. And one of his follow-ups was San Bernardino, got to number seven for 2 weeks in November of 1970. Billy and Bobby Alessi, identical twin brothers, born in West Hempstead in New York, 12th of July, 1953, singer-songwriters who contributed Saving the Day to the Ghostbusters 1984 film soundtrack, and who charted with Oh Laurie. It got to number 8 here in July 1977. I'd like

Yes, very classy. Remembering the classy Christine McVie, who was born Christine Perfect. Now, is that Greenodd or Greenodd? It used to be in Lancashire, but it's now in Cumbria, apparently. She was born there 12th of July 1943, died 4 years ago. Keyboardist, songwriter, vocalist, firstly with 60s group Chicken Shack, and then joining her then-husband John McVie in Fleetwood Mac. That was one of her contributions to the band's 15 million seller 1987 album, Tango in the Night. That was mystifying. Liz Mitchell, born in Clarendon, Jamaica, 12th of July 1952, lead female vocalist of 70s reggae disco ensemble Boney M. She had been in the German production of the musical stage show Hair, replacing Donna Summer. Under Frank Farian's guidance, Boney M sold over 100 million records. Their double A-side, Brown Girl in the Ring and Rivers of Babylon, is the UK's seventh best-selling single of all time. Bit of a guilty pleasure of mine, this. Back to September 1979, getting to number 12. Gotta Go Home.

Roger McGuinn, born 13th of July 1942 as James Joseph McGuinn III in Chicago, the distinctive guitarist and lead vocalist with 60s American West Coast band The Byrds, writing many of their songs. After they broke up, he released several solo albums. He was known as Jim McGuinn during The Byrds' heyday, and he wrote So You Wanna Be a Rock and Roll Star, inspired by the manufactured nature of the Monkees, who were proving popular at the time. It was included on the Younger Than Yesterday LP, and the single was a US number 29 in 1967. Happy birthday to Steve Gibbons, born in Birmingham, 13th of July 1941. Singer, songwriter, musician, composer and record producer, a member of many lesser known bands of the 60s and 70s. He's worked with Denny Lane and ELO's Richard Tandy. The remnants of Jeff Lynne's early band, The Idle Race, joined forces for the Steve Gibbons Band, and their cover of Chuck Berry's Chilean got to number 12 in September 1977.

Del Reeves, who was born Franklin Delano Reeves in North Carolina on the 14th of July, 1932, died in 2007, a country music singer-songwriter known for his girl-watching novelty songs of the 60s, definitely of its time. He topped the US country charts in 1965 with the title track to his Girl on a Billboard LP. 15th of July, remembering Ian Curtis, born in Stretford, Lancashire, 1956, bass baritone, lead singer, lyricist and musician with post-punk band Joy Division. His songs were typically filled with imagery of desolation, emptiness and alienation. He suffered from epilepsy and depression and sadly took his own life on the eve of the band's North American tour in 1980. The three remaining band members were constituted as New Order. We're going to remember this one. Love Will Tear Us Apart Again. Number 13, July into August 1980. And it went top 20 again in 1983 and again in 1985.

Anybody remember Twinkle? She was born Lynn Ripley in Surbiton, Surrey, 15th of July, 1948, and died back in 2015. A 60s singer with a couple of hits, best known for her own song, Terry. Her only other charting follow-up single was Golden Lights. She was also the aunt of actress Faye Ripley. This got to number 21 in March 1965.

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1: Yeah, it is. And we're still on the 15th of July.

We have another new octogenarian here. Happy birthday, Linda Ronstadt, born Tucson, Arizona, 15th of July, 1946. Singer with 11 Grammys, an Emmy, and certified gold, platinum, and multi-platinum albums to her name. She fronted 60s group Stone Ponies before charting as a solo artist and duetting with James Ingram and Aaron Neville. Recorded for her Heart Like a Wheel LP and featuring a before-he-was-famous Andrew Gold on guitar as well, You're No Good was the US number one in February 1975 and got into the top 20 in Australia, Canada, and the Netherlands as well. It's also a happy birthday to Trevor Horn, born 15th of July 1949 in Durham, record producer, songwriter, musician and singer. His list of group involvements include Buggles, Yes and Art of Noise. He's produced legendary songs for Frankie Goes to Hollywood, ABC, Grace Jones, Dollar and Propaganda. Video Killed the Radio Star was Buggles' big number one hit at the end of the 70s. It was on there, the Age of Plastic LP. And so was this follow-up single, Clean Clean, got to number 38 for 2 weeks in April 1980.

Desmond Decker, who was born Desmond Dacres, St Andrew's Parish, Jamaica, 16th of July 1941, he died in 2006. Ska and reggae singer, songwriter and musician who was backed by his group The Aces. He spotted the talent that was Bob Marley and got him an early 60s recording session. Decker's Israelite is one of the earliest international reggae hits, but it was 007 Shantytown that started it all off for him in the UK. Got to number 14, July into August in 1967. Also remembering Tony Jackson, who was born in Liverpool, 16th of July 1938. He died in 2003. Bass guitarist, vocalist and original member of Merseybeat group The Searchers. He left the group early into their success to form Tony Jackson and the Vibrations, but only managed one record into the charts, that being this one. Bye Bye Baby got to number 38 in October 1964.

What a classic that is. It's the 17th of July. It's the birth date of Phil Caudell, born in Enfield, Middlesex, 1947. He died in 2007. A musician who released a number of records in the late 60s and 70s under several names, most notably in the UK as Springwater, and usually played all the instruments as well, as he did on I Will Return, got to number 5 in November 1971. Spencer Davis, he was also born on the 17th of July in Swansea, 1939. He died in 2020. Musician and multi-instrumentalist who gave his name to the 1960s beat band and was a guitarist with the group as well. He went on to become an executive at Island Records in the 70s. He co-wrote Time Seller for the With Their New Face on LP. Got to number 30 here for 2 interrupted weeks in August 1967.

Martha Reeves has a birth date on the 18th of July, 1941. She was born in Alabama, lead singer with Motown group The Vandellas. She's also served as an elected councillor for the city of Detroit. That was Forget Me Not, got to number 11 in the UK, February into March 1971. 18th of July is also the birth date of Dion DiMucci, who was born in the Bronx in New York, 1939. One of the most popular American rock and roll performers of the pre-British invasion era. He was backed by the Belmonts on his early hits in the UK. He charted in the 50s, 60s, 70s and the 80s as well. The Wanderers was his only top 10 hit. Three versions of A Teenager in Love came out about the same time, with Dion's faring the worst. Well, it was the last of three to be released. Got to number 28 here for 2 weeks, July into August 1959.

Craig Douglas and Marty Wilde had even greater success in the UK with that song. The Steve Bishop oldie is lurking. Nothing to be too frightened of this week. But we do have one more birthday filer, that being Earl T. Beale, who was born in Pennsylvania, 18th of July, 1924. He died in 2001. Baritone vocalist with American doo-wop R&B group The Silhouettes. Their single, Get a Job, topped the US charts in 1958.

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some dodgy notes in that, but I do like it. It was a song written by Lou Reed for the Velvet Underground's 1969 eponymous album. Edwyn Collins of Orange Juice and Paul Quinn of 80s cult band Bourgie Bourgie teamed up again to cover Pale Blue Eyes. They had been schoolmates in Dundee, and Paul had sung backing vocals on Orange Juice's 1983 hit Rip It Up. This collaboration, though, didn't work as well. It was a poorly placed number 72 in August 1984 after a four-week flounder in the charts. A follow-up single by the pair, Ain't That Always the Way, did even worse. Quinn went on to work briefly with Vince Clarke, and Collins would have the 1995 top five single A Girl Like You. That was the Steve Bishop oldie. Paul Quinn and Edwyn Collins and their cover of Pale Blue Eyes.

when the sun comes shining through. Just turn it down just a little bit. Bay City Rollers there, big hit for them. Give a little love. The 90s song, it's quite a long one this week. There's nothing wrong with that, and I'm sure you're going to like this, but that's the reason why I'm starting it a little bit earlier this week.

Not often heard on mainstream radio, and yet when you hear that, it begs the question why. In fact, you may even have seen them in concert recently. They played a couple of nights in London. It's Metallica, a Los Angeles heavy metal band. They formed about 35 years ago. Lead vocalist James Hetfield and drummer Lars Ulrich have been there for the long haul, closely followed by lead guitarist Kirk Hammett. The record sales were amazing. 165 million records they've sold around the world. 11 studio albums and 11 UK top 20 hits. Nothing Else Matters was quite ballady and was the third single from their self-titled fifth album. It's popular too. Got to number six here in May 1992. Nice in the 90s. That was the brilliant Metallica. And that was Nothing Else Matters.

It was Marmalade, and then a song that was written by Peter Allen and Carol Bayer-Sager that was a big hit for Melissa Manchester in the States. And then Elkie Brooks got hold of it, and with a bit of help production-wise from Gus Dudgeon, had a big hit with it herself at the end of 1978, Don't Cry Out Loud. And now, as they say, time for something completely different.

I was like that after my first sherbet dibbed app. You should have seen me when I moved on to the lemon bonbons. Shocking behaviour. Donovan, there is a mountain, then there isn't, and then there is. Can't quite make his mind up. I think that's enough excitement for 1 week, don't you? Shall we reconvene at the same place, same time next week? I look forward to your company then. Going to finish with David Bowie and those...

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1: From the Sky News Centre at midnight. The Home Secretary has confirmed a 28-year-old man arrested over Anne Widdecombe's murder was not known to the Prevent Anti-Extremism programme. Counter-terror police have taken over the questioning of the white British suspect. The former Conservative minister was found dead on Thursday at her home in Devon. She joined Reform UK in March 2023. The party's deputy leader, Richard Tice, has told MPs the 78-year-old will be dearly missed.
2: Despite being a foot taller than her, I somehow always found myself looking up to her. And when she phoned, I always stood up on my toes. Incoming, beware.
1: The UAE says a crew member is dead and several people are injured after two tankers were hit by Iranian missiles in the Strait of Hormuz. Meanwhile, Donald Trump is claiming the latest strikes by the US will take out Iran's capabilities in the strait. The US president says America is hitting them very hard after earlier announcing another naval blockade of Iranian ports. A murder investigation has been launched after the deaths of three people in County Antrim. The bodies of a man and two females, who were related, were found in Ballymena this morning. Police insist there's no ongoing risk. Local MP and leader of the TUV party, Jim Allister, says it's a complete shock.
3: A very settled community, families have been here for many, many years. And what has happened here today is so out of the ordinary for this area that has caused palpable shock, and that is causing great unease and great upset.
1: It's no longer possible for anyone to challenge Andy Burnham to be Labour leader. 349 MPs have now nominated the former Greater Manchester mayor, meaning no other candidate can reach the 20% threshold needed for a contest. That means he's almost certain to become Prime Minister next Monday. And Manchester United are starting to splash the cash this summer. They've completed the signing of Brazilian Andre Santos from Chelsea for £50 million. That's the latest.
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Take my hand and hold it very tight as we head back through the years and explore our rock and roll history. I'm Mark Stafford. This is Stafford's World. 1972, our spotlight year. A troubled year for the world as Black September terrorists murder 11 Israeli athletes at the Munich Olympic Games and terrorists hijack airlines all over the world in 1972.

0: the hits, the memories, and the news from 1972.
1: Stafford's World, where the memories never stop.
2: The men who'll be meeting in this hall today represent 37,000 Welsh miners. And at the moment, they're in a tough and militant mood. Their attitude is that they don't want to strike, but if they've got to, they'll see it through to the bitter end. Many of them here have struck unofficially against the Cold War during the last 2 years. And this time, with the full backing of their union, they should be all the more determined. And for the South Wales miners, at least, the issue is becoming a simpler one. They're not talking so much now about the £9 a week pay claim, but about the extra pound or so that the board will need to add to its offer to get them back to work. The question is how long they'll be prepared without strike pay and living on Social Security to stay out to get the extra money.

turning the spotlight on the year of 1972, man continues to visit the moon. But the Apollo 17 mission will prove to be the very last time that man will set foot on the moon in the 20th century. And US President Richard Nixon visits China, but by the end of the year is about to face a major crisis as the Watergate scandal begins to unravel. 1972. And it was to be the Kinks' final hit of the 70s top 30 hit in Britain. It was the Kinks and Supersonic Rocket Ship. And from 72, these guys were doing very nicely in America. Loggins and Messina.

0: how did you and Lenda come to write Give Ireland Back to the Irish?
1: The morning after what they call the newspapers Bloody Sunday, I read the newspapers and it just looked a bit wrong what the British Army was doing in there. It looked a bit wrong to me, so I just started on this piano and wrote the song. You know, that's how I did it.
0: How do you feel about Ireland? Do you think of yourself as being Irish in any way?
1: No, not really. I'm British. You know, I was born in Britain and that. And the song's written from a British point of view, you know. It's, I've had people saying you shouldn't go talking if you're not Irish, but the point is the British Army that's causing the trouble, not the Irish. You know, the Irish got taken over about 800 years ago, a little bit of it, by the British. You know, they injected British people into there and made it a little bit of Britain. Me as a British citizen, I don't like my army going around shooting my Irish brothers. That's about the size of it.
0: And you say you're British?
1: Well, I'm British, yeah, of course I am.

Looking at the big sports stories from 72, American swimmer Mark Spitz wins a record 7 gold medals in the Summer Olympics in Munich, but he is eclipsed by a 17-year-old Soviet gymnast, Olga Korbut, who wins 3 gold medals and introduces a whole generation to the world of gymnastics. And at Wimbledon, Billie Jean King beats the young Australian Yvonne Goolagong in the ladies' final, and Stan Smith beats Ili Nastasi in the men's final. 1972 memories. He was the former lead singer of the band The Marmalade, Junior Campbell, and that was Hallelujah Freedom, one of the big songs of 1972. And this lady was doing very nicely as well, Carly Simon.

0: This was Germany in the early 30s.
1: Hello, stranger.
0: Full of life and love.
1: Meine Damen und Herren, Mesdames et Messieurs, Ladies und Gent, Fräulein Sally Bowles.
0: This was Sally Bowles in the early 30s.
2: Oh, well, I dash all day and I work late at the cabaret.
0: Full of life.
2: I love parties. Doesn't my body drive you wild with desire?
0: And love.
2: Oh, life is a cabaret, old chum. It's a

0: They came from the northeast of England and they were doing very nicely, thank you, in 1972. Lindisfarne's Lady Eleanor. And from the No Secrets album, Carly Simon was on a bit of a roll, having had the hit with You're So Vain. And she followed it up with that one, The Right Thing to Do. 1972 memories. The average annual income in 1972 in the USA was $11,800. A gallon of petrol, US gallon, would cost you 55 cents. And if you're in the UK, the average house price was £7,400. And a gallon of UK petrol, slightly bigger than an American one, would cost you just 35 pence. That's all, 35 pence. I'm Mark Stafford. You're in Stafford's World. We're exploring the music and the memories of 1972. Back with more in a moment.
1: You're listening to Stafford's World with Mark Stafford. We'll be right back in just a minute or two.
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9: 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It was the concert for Bangladesh. Now there's a movie even more exciting than the concert itself. You'll be there even more than the 36,000 who were there that night. 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
8: 1972.

0: 3 years after Neil Armstrong became the first man to walk on the moon, Gene Cernan prepares to be the last.
1: When I crawled up the ladder, I knew I wasn't going to be coming this way again. And I just wanted to stop time. I wanted to freeze time. I want to take advantage of this moment.
2: Okay, 1 minute, Houston. We're 50 seconds now, and we're go.
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0: It's only 11 years since Alan Shepard became the first American in space, and John Kennedy challenged the U.S. to go to the moon. Now, Apollo 17 is the end of an era.
2: 3, 2, 1, ignition.
0: Cernan and Schmidt start the long journey home. The camera on the rover will transmit pictures back to Earth for another 27 hours. The final images from man's last trip to the moon.

0: It was his first hit for many a year. Rick Nelson and the Stone Canyon Band and Garden Party. And Bette Midler had a superb album out where she did some great covers of some great songs. That was a cover of John Prine's Hello in there. The album was The Divine Miss M. Bette Midler. First time we'd ever come across that lady back in 1972. On the film front, if you went to the cinema, it might have been to see The Poseidon Adventure. You could have seen What's Up, Doc with Barbara Streisand and Ryan O'Neill, some of the big films of 1972. Deliverance was a big movie in 72, as was The Getaway, starring Steve McQueen and Ally McGraw, and Cabaret, starring Liza Minnelli. But this was probably the biggest of them all, The Godfather, starring Marlon Brando.
1: I'm going to make him an offer he can't refuse.
2: I work my whole life. I don't apologize to take care of my family. And I refused to be a fool. Dancing on the string held by all those big shots. I don't apologize, that's my life, but I thought that when it was your time, that you would be the one to hold the strings. Senator Corleone, Governor Corleone, something.
3: I'm not a peasant of Anta.
2: Well, this wasn't enough time, Michael. Wasn't enough time.
3: We'll get there, Pop. We'll get there.

spotlighting the events of 1972, the last US ground troops withdraw from Vietnam, and the British government declares a state of emergency as a 47-day miners' strike hits the UK, and the Dow Jones Index closes above 1,000 for the very first time in history, 1972. Those guys did the original. It was later covered by the Isley Brothers. They were Seals and Crofts, and that was Summer Breeze, and the superb burlesque from Roger Chapman and his band Family. Great music in 1972. We'll do some JoJo Gunn in just a minute, and also this one. Many versions of this from Roger Daltrey over the years in association with the Tommy double album, of course, but this was the orchestral version with the London Symphony Orchestra, I'm Free.

using innuendo, third-person hearsay, unsubstantiated charges, anonymous sources, and huge scare headlines, the Post has maliciously sought to give the appearance of a direct connection between the White House and the Watergate, a charge which the Post knows, and half a dozen investigations have found, to be false. Unproven charges by McGovern aides or Senator Muskie about alleged campaign disruptions that occurred more than 6 months ago are invariably given treatment normally accorded declarations of war.

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1: It's the spotlight year on Stafford's World with Mark Stafford. Remember, 1972.
2: We're about to go on a journey back through the years. Destination this time around July 1972. Along the way, we'll look at America's 10 biggest selling rock singles. We'll take a peek at the 10 biggest selling rock albums in Britain, and we'll round the whole thing off with a look at Britain's 10 biggest selling rock singles from July 1972. Our journey, as always, starts with a look at some of the songs that were bubbling under in the Cashbox 100. And in July 1972, this was at number 99, cover of a Tim Hardin song for Bob Seger from his album Smokey and Opie's. This was If I Were a Carpenter.